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1: G'day, it's Pete out in the street team van for your Monday, warming things up by giving out some freebies. I got show bags for the little kiddies and for the kids at heart as well. I'm at Aberdeen Fair. I'm in the car park. I'm here for the next 10 minutes. Come along, say g'day and pick up your freebies.

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0: 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It's Aiden hanging over you today until 1 o'clock. And I think a lot of us as kids, we were really into dinosaurs. I know that my sister and I were really into it. We would go into museums, check out stuff to do with them. But some people, they're living out their dinosaur dream because someone has purchased a giant Tyrannosaurus Rex fossil, basically all complete, for over $50 million, and that comes out to about $72 million, which is really crazy. It got sold in New York, and it attracted 7 bidders, and it was expected to be about $20 to $30 million, not that $50 million US price tag, which is crazy. And the name of the fossil is actually Gus, because it was discovered by a ranch owner in South Dakota whose name was Gus. And if you do want to read more about this amazing dinosaur sale, you can head over to our website. We've got all the latest trending stories. But coming up, we got New Radicals, You Get What You Give. 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

0: 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And after 11, we have Olivia Rodrigo. We got John Mellencamp, Small Town, coming up.
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0: 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That's Selena Gomez as well. It's all after 11, only on Power.
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13: Hi there, I'm Matt McDonald. The federal government's confident today's test of the National Alert System will be a success, despite concerns from some emergency services. An alert will be sent to all compatible mobiles at 2 p.m. Eastern Time. Emergency Management Minister Christy McBain has told Nine it's the most efficient way to reach as many people as possible.
14: It's not reliant on any one telco provider and it's not subject to network congestion, which is incredibly important, particularly when you have a rapidly moving event. We continue to work with the states and territories, obviously.
13: Victorian Premier Jacinta Allen is set to resist any attempt to overthrow her after being told she's lost the support of the majority of caucus. It comes as Deputy Ben Carroll is reportedly reconsidering his position after earlier ruling out a challenge. It's understood Allen has written to Victoria's State Labor Secretary asking him to prepare for a potential ballot and that she will be a candidate if there is a vote. Cam McAvoy says he's wrapped after winning his first ever individual Commonwealth Games gold. The 32-year-old taking out the 50-metre freestyle final this morning, one of five gold medals for Australia on day three. Firefighters in France and Spain are racing the clock ahead of more hot weather. Wildfires continue to burn out of control, with 330,000 people forced to evacuate their homes. And the US insists the pause in attacks on Iran is to give talks more chance, not because the military is running low on munitions.

0: 2027. SA will then host Victoria in 2028. The Newcastle Knights will be sweating on the return of Kalyn Ponga for this weekend's clash with the Broncos, although that appears unlikely. The club's facing a crisis after Dylan Brown and Dylan Lucas were ruled out for the rest of the season after serious injuries in Friday night's loss to the Roosters. That's the latest news and sport.
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3: Sunshine and light winds around for you Monday. Tomorrow, another cold, frosty and foggy start around most parts of the upper 100. 19 on the way and mostly sunny. It's going to be partly cloudy after another cold start on Wednesday and climbing to a top of 18 degrees.
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0: 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But coming up, we've got John Mellencamp.
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0: 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But now we've got Eve and Gwen Stefani, Let Me Blow Your Mind. 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

0: That's John Mellencamp, Small Town on Power FM. It's Aiden hanging out with you today. Until 1 o'clock, we'll take you back to 1985 with that song. And John Mellencamp, you know, he's an older kind of guy. And back in the day, he grew up in the 1950s. And he spoke about how the town that he grew up in America, helped the writing process of that song.
1: Well, when I was growing up in Seymour, I mean, every weekend my grandparents would take me where you would see friends and they would talk and the kids would run around and the farmers were bringing in stuff to sell over the weekends and the small towns were all owned and operated, let's just say, by the community.
0: I do feel like that's still the case these days, but Small Town, it's a fantastic song. But we're going to keep the music going with Selena Gomez, It Ain't Me, it's Power FM.
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0: 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That's 21 Pilots on Power FM, and there was a huge difference in points for our 5-year flashback this morning.
1: Today's theme is all about songs with a boy's name in the title. Good up against Tony Basil's Mickey, and you have voted now, winning by a lot. 41 points today. It's Mickey. Tony Basil, your 5-year flashback, thanks to the Musselbrook RSL Club.
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2: Hi there, I'm Matt McDonald. Victorian Premier Jacinta Allen is set to face a leadership showdown with Deputy Ben Carroll reportedly telling her he will put his hand up if there's a spill. It comes after a delegation of MPs and ministers went to see the Premier this morning to tell her she had lost the majority support of caucus. A spill is expected at a party room meeting tomorrow, with Allen indicating she will also nominate. Victorian opposition leader Jess Wilson says changing leaders now won't make a difference.
3: It is just more of the same. It doesn't matter who leads the Labor Party because this Labor government is a corrupt government.
2: Australia sits comfortably on top of the medal tally at the Com Games in Glasgow after another 5 gold were added to our haul this morning. They all came in the pool too, with Cam McAvoy, Lani Pallister, Iona Anderson, Tim Hodge and our men's 4x200 freestyle relay team claiming victory. Australia now has 17 gold, with England second on the table with just 4. We're being warned putting our phones on silent won't stop us getting an alarm when the new AusAlert warning system is tested across the country this afternoon. If you don't want to be bothered by it, you'll need to turn your phone off completely or put it in flight mode. The alert will go out to all compatible mobiles this afternoon at 2 p.m. Eastern time. And the Coalition won't back calls to extend the fuel excise discount, arguing we can't afford it. The current 16 cents a litre discount ends on the weekend, with petrol prices tipped to top $2 a litre again next week.
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2: West Tiger star Adam Dewey has held crisis talks with coach Benji Marshall in a meeting that lasted less than an hour. It's not clear whether they solved their differences. Amid reports, the relationship was already unfixable and Dewey wanted out of the club. Lions coach Chris Fagan has warned his side against complacency with 4 matches left to go. Brisbane surge to the finals and a potential third straight flag continues after their 7th win on the trot yesterday, beating Port by 59 points. That's the latest in news and sport.
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5: Sunshine and light winds around for your Monday. Tomorrow, another cold, frosty and foggy start around most parts of the upper 100. 19 on the way and mostly sunny. It's going to be partly cloudy after another cold start on Wednesday, climbing to a top of 18 degrees.
1: 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The biggest hits from back in the day with the Throwback Lunch. 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

Taking you back to 2004 with Simple Plan. Welcome to my life. It's Power FM. You're in the throwback lunch at the moment. We've got three songs to go. I'm going to be playing an 80s track in just a few. That's Let's Get Rocked. We're also going to be talking about the film that is getting Rick Moranis out of retirement. More on that very soon. But now we have Dum Da Dum, Melody MC. It's Power FM.

0: Let's get rocked. That's Def Leppard ending the throwback lunch on Power FM. And maybe once a year, we see legacy sequels, sequels of films that are maybe like 30 to 40 years old. And last year, we saw Happy Gilmore 2. And next year, we're going to be seeing Spaceballs 2. And they're reprising so many of their roles. Bill Pullman is bringing his kid, Lewis Pullman, into the film series. Same with Mel Brooks, who just turned 100, and Daphne Zuniga, and someone who has been in retirement for basically the last 30 years, and that's Rick Moranis. And hopefully that means we'll be hearing more great lines like this.
1: No, no, no, light speed is too slow.
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2: Ludicrous speed? 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
0: And I do recommend, if you loved the first Spaceballs movie, do check out the poster for the second one. It is them combing the desert again with a big giant tour in there. It's going to be a great movie, and I'm really looking forward to it releasing. But heading your way, we've got Ed Sheeran Shivers. It's Power FM.
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4: Morning, Jai here from the Your News Now podcast with today's headlines. A group of Victorian Labor MPs have told Premier Jacinta Allen her time is up. Overseas, German authorities have shot dead their suspect in a terror attack at a Berlin Pride event. And the AusAlert system will be put to the test today, with phones across Australia to vibrate and play a siren at 2 o'clock Eastern time. 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

0: That's what I think of you, 1927 on Power FM. And today, the Oz Alert is happening at 2 p.m. and Katie gave us a sneak peek of what it will sound like.
1: This goes for 10 seconds. Very annoying. That's it. That's the Oz Alert. Now, the reason that we've got this Oz Alert, there's a lot of people who have been a bit nervous about, why do we need this alarm? These can be hyper-targeted alerts that go out to someone who's in a bushfire and they just, you know, they need to be told to evacuate. That's what the alert's going to do. Push through to your phone, that kind of stuff.
0: It's not rolling out until October, but today is just a test. But if you don't want to get it, you can put your phone on flight mode or just turn it off. But coming up, we got Ariana Grande, Hate That I Made You Love Me. 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

0: It's Power FM, we're playing your best music, and after one, we have Harry Styles. That's American Girls. You've also got the Red Hot Chili Peppers, Soul to Squeeze. Taylor Swift, The Fate of Ophelia. All this and so much more. It's after one, only on Power.
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4: Hi, I'm Brooke Seychelle. The clock is ticking down for the test of the National Alert System today. An alert will be sent to all compatible mobiles at 2 p.m. Eastern Time. Emergency Management Minister Christy McBain has told Nine it's the most efficient way to reach as many people as possible.
5: It's not reliant on any one telco provider and it's not subject to network congestion, which is incredibly important, particularly when you have a rapidly moving event. We continue to work with the states and territories, obviously.
4: Meanwhile, Victorian Premier Jacinta Allen will face a leadership showdown with Deputy Ben Carroll, reportedly telling her he will challenge. It comes after a delegation of MPs and ministers went to see the Premier this morning to tell her she had lost the majority support of caucus. A spill is expected at a party room meeting tomorrow, which will trigger a lengthy voting process. Another 7 fresh suspected cases of H5 bird flu in South Australia are to be tested by the CSIRO in Geelong. 5 come from the same location. Agriculture Minister Julie Collins again keeping a lid on public anxiety.
6: At this time there are no mass mortalities. There is no evidence of any H5 bird flu in our poultry or agricultural systems and the risk to human health remains low.
4: And online retailer Kogan is in hot water. It's been revealed the company is operating a second website that sells its popular products with higher price tags. It's prompted calls for an investigation into the site exclusive brands, claiming it's misleading consumers.
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4: In sport, Saints coach Ross Lyon is defending the decision to play Max King in their 31-point win over North Melbourne after he injured his hamstring in his first game back. And peace talks between Tigers star Adam Dewey and club bosses have wrapped up following last week's big falling out. Tigers boss Sean Mealcamp says the talks were successful.
7: Adam will be at training tomorrow, which is a very good sign. And what's really important is that what is said in that room stays in that room. That's important for us as a club. We're all doing what's best for the club.
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9: Sunshine and light winds around for your Monday. Tomorrow, another cold, frosty and foggy start around most parts of the Upper Hunter. 19 on the way and mostly sunny. It's going to be partly cloudy after another cold start.

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I want you.

0: RFM. It's the best music across your afternoon. It's Sammy. Don't forget that at 2 o'clock, the alarm will sound for Australians. Now, if you have any safety concerns, the only way to switch the alarm off is turn your phone off or switch your phone to airplane mode. Other than that, turning it off or putting it in the microwave to wrap it in foil, that is not going to help the cause. So just be prepared when that alarm goes off at 2 o'clock this afternoon. I'll continue the best music. With Taylor Swift on the way and Coldplay. It's a good one. 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

0: 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Hello, you got Sammy waking up with Katie 6 till 9 weekdays. Now, just a little bit of a warning, if you're driving the car, just turn the radio down a little bit. And if you're in a household, just give yourself a bit of warning as well. I am going to give you the demonstration of the Oz Alert that Katie did this morning, and I'm just warning people that if they're driving and stuff, just to take a bit of caution because it's quite loud and annoying. So
1: this goes for 10 seconds. Very annoying. That's it. That's the Oz Alert. Now, the reason that we've got this Oz Alert, there's a lot of people who have been a bit nervous about, why do we need this alarm? These can be hyper-targeted alerts that go out to someone who's in a bushfire and they just, you know, they need to be told to evacuate. That's what the alert's going to do, push through to your phone, that kind of stuff.
0: Yeah, essential for safety. 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

0: 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Get set because the national emergency alarm is going to go off in the next 3 minutes. Your latest national news on the way, but if you can't have that alarm go off for safety reasons, make sure you switch your phone to airplane mode or turn it off. That's the only way you can stop it. Ray with Where Is My Husband on the way for you in under five, and then Noah Kahan. I can't wait for his string of shows in Australia. They're going to be absolutely fantastic. The Great Divide on the way for you in under seven. It's Power FM.
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6: Hey, I'm Brooke Seychelle. The federal government says it will finally dissect the outcome of today's National Oz Alert test, which just sounded off at 2 p.m. Eastern Time. The Assistant Minister for Emergency Management, Josh Wilson, says they might need to tweak it to ensure its effectiveness during a crisis.
7: We want to add this to our sort of apparatus, our toolkit, but we're doing it in a way that obviously involves a national test like today in order to find out how well it works and the areas we might need to improve.
6: South Australia has seen a surge in suspected H5 bird flu numbers, with 7 new cases detected. The greater crested terns have been sent for testing at the CSIRO in Geelong to determine if there's been any local transmission after 5 birds came from the same location. The AFL's State of Origin series will roll on for another 3 years. WA will play South Australia in Perth in 2027, before SA hosts Victoria the year after. Then in 2029, WA will meet Victoria again in Perth. AFL boss Andrew Dillon says it's great to be able to build on the marquee series.
8: It was a really successful return of something that's really dear to all of our fans, and we want to thank the fans and the players for all of their support.
6: And the latest Spider-Man movie is already breaking ticket sale records ahead of its release. Spider-Man Brand New Day has already set the record for the highest single day advance ticket sales, and it's now surpassed the 500,000 ticket mark.
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6: In sport, AFL boss Andrew Dillon has offered some blunt advice to West Coast star Harley Reid. Dillon says the Eagles should stop giving away free kicks. Reid has given away 58 this season, 10 more than any other player and 15 more than any midfielder in the competition. And a couple of star forwards could be heading to the Perth Bears when they join the NRL next season. Raiders star Morgan Smithies has reportedly already signed on, with Eels forward Junior Paulo about to follow suit.
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10: Sunshine and light winds around for you Monday. Tomorrow, another cold, frosty and foggy start around most parts of the upper 100. 19 on the way and mostly sunny. It's going to be partly cloudy after another cold start on Wednesday and climbing to a top of 18 degrees.
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What would be the longest time you could stay in the bath for? Well, questions have been answered, and I'm going to share the details on that one next for Power FM. Right now, Jennifer Lopez and you two on the way. Children.

0: 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Hello, you got Sammy. How long do you think is too long to spend in the bath?
1: You'll have to speak up. I'm wearing a towel.
0: Yeah, a lady in North Carolina is currently recovering in hospital after being stuck in the bathtub for 9 days straight. Yeah, very scary. The 82-year-old actually was doing her evening routine one night and had a fall. And it really does stress the importance of how much we need to look after our elderly parents and friends and family, just to make sure that they are okay, because if they're living on their own, you never know what can happen. You can read the story in full over at the Trending Stories page, but I'll tell you what, it was good to see that there was a bit of faith at the end of the story. George Michael on the way for you in under 5 minutes. It's your best music with Sammy.
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kind of hypnotic watching taillights in a traffic jam. Luckily, we've got this bloke to keep us alert. 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

0: 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Coming up is your latest national news. And this girl recently just announced that she's been diagnosed with ADHD. Yeah, Natalie Imbruglia came out a couple of days ago saying that she's battled a few health issues and now she's on a medication for the condition. And the fresh one from Alex Warren with Passenger plays for you in under five on your best music. 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
5: Slow down around school zones. 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
7: Hey, I'm Brooke Seychelle. Millions of Aussies have received a test of the new Oz Alert emergency warning system. The federal government says it will now review feedback before the nationwide alert system is rolled out. Meanwhile, the federal government's under pressure to extend the fuel excise discount for longer as petrol prices start to rise. The 16-cent a litre discount is due to expire this weekend. Deputy Liberal leader Jane Hume has told News 24 that's going to hurt, but says there may be no room in the budget to extend it.
8: Potentially those fuel costs could be the one thing that makes a business close its doors. But it's up to the government to demonstrate whether there is a trade-off here to be made.
7: Two UK nationals have been charged after police allegedly seized more than 100 kilograms of ketamine on Sydney's North Shore. Police say officers found 107 kilos of the drug, cash and alleged drug ledgers during searches last month. A 30-year-old man and 23-year-old woman remain before the courts with both refused bail. Firefighters in France and Spain are racing to contain devastating wildfires ahead of more hot weather. More than 330,000 people have been forced to evacuate. An online retailer, Kogan, has been accused of operating a second website selling the same products with much higher price tags. Experts are now calling for the consumer watchdog to launch an investigation into the website exclusive brands on whether it's misleading customers.
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7: In sport, Australia is well ahead on top of the medal tally after a dominant night at the Comm Games, our athletes claiming 5 golds in the pool. The men's 400-metre relay team, Lani Pallister, Tim Hodge and Iona Anderson all claimed victories, while Cam McAvoy won his first ever Comm Games gold, taking out the 50-metre freestyle.
9: Getting the gold after 12 years, I was silver here in Glasgow and bronze on the Gold Coast, so I've got all three of them as well, which is really nice.
7: That's on 7 there.
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11: Sunshine and light winds around for you Monday. Tomorrow, another cold, frosty and foggy start around most parts of the upper 100. 19 on the way and mostly sunny. It's going to be partly cloudy after another cold start on Wednesday and climbing to a top of 18 degrees.
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RFM, it's the best music. Huge weekend in NRL this week, and coming up for you in the next couple, it's my NRL wrap, where I'm joined with producer Pete to talk everything that happened over the weekend. And I've got to tell you, it was a big one. 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
1: RFM, it's the best music across your afternoon. It was a big weekend of footy. Let's get into your rap.
2: When the whistle blows and your weekend is over, that means it's time for Sammy's afternoon NRL rap.
1: Peter, oh, what a weekend it was of footy. A lot of upsets.
3: Oh, look, there were some good local derbies. I mean, we started off with the Battle of the West on Thursday night. The Panthers still top of the table after taking down Parramatta at CommBank Stadium, which they share as a home ground, but was an Eels home ground, so
4: yeah, fantastic.
3: Made it even more, yeah, just gave me lovely little feelings. The other big one over the weekend was the Queensland Derby, 18-10, the Broncos season, the reigning premiers. It's over, Broncos fans. The Cowboys,
4: jeez,
3: way
4: they talked
3: too good.
4: It up, though. They talked it up.
3: They did talk it up, and look, it was a packed stadium. It was a crowd record in Townsville. Unfortunately for Reid Marnie, for the second contest this year against the Bronx, knocked out inside of 10 minutes.
4: Wow.
3: It's like you were watching a Tim Zoo fight or something. Mate, your Red V. There they were at the home of the
4: Red
3: V, Jubilee.
4: Don't remind me.
3: Taken down by the Titans. Manling had their colours lowered at Four Pines as well. A close one between the Bunnies and Storm, but Newcastle, they were unlucky against the Knights. It was Daly Cherry Evans that took them down. But I guess the other big one everyone was watching was the Raiders up against the Tigers. The Raiders in scintillating form, 56-10.
4: Yeah.
3: The Tigers, they've been in all sorts. And in fact, they held a meeting with Adam Dewey today and their CEO. Well, he gave a brief statement afterwards.
5: Pat Richards, myself, I met with Adam Dewey and his agent. It was a very positive and productive meeting. Adam will be at training tomorrow, which is a very good sign. And what's really important is that what is said in that room stays in that room. That's important for us as a club. We're all doing what's best for the club. We've got no further comment.
3: Yeah, doing what's best for the club. 21 seconds he spoke to the press for about one of the biggest stories in rugby league at the moment. I think personally this will open up the way for Adam Dewey to sign with the Chiefs or maybe even the Perth Bears and be told to move along come the end of the season. But they say he's going to be back at training. Doesn't mean he'll be playing. Who knows?
1: Six rounds to go until the finals, Pete. I'll catch you Thursday. It's going to be crazy.
3: Looking forward to it.
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6: Hey, it's Erin Rowan from iHeart's Your News Now with your news headlines. The first test of Australia's new AusAlert emergency system has gotten underway today. A leadership spill on the cards in Victoria, but the Premier is refusing to back down. More hip pocket pain in store with petrol prices to jump from next week. And the Aussies cleaning up at the Commonwealth Games in Glasgow with 5 golds in the pool overnight. 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

0: Travis McCoy, Gym Class Heroes. Yeah. Throwing you back to 2013. Hello, you got Sammy hanging out with you. Now, make sure you head on over to our Facebook page and fight for your flashback each and every weekday morning, because it's your opportunity to score yourself a We Live Here card or a Spend in Singleton card. And today,
1: today's theme is all about songs with a boy's name in the title. Be good up against Tony Basil's Mickey, and you have voted now, winning by a lot. 41 points today. It's Mickey. Tony Basil, you're 5 for your flashback thanks to the Musselbrook RSL Club.
0: Unbelievable. Your chance to win. All you have to do is head on over to our Facebook page and vote for tomorrow's flashback. All thanks to the Musselbrook RSL Club, with the new bistro open 7 days.
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3: A magistrate says extremist misinformation is fueling dangerous behaviour after sentencing a Musselbrook man over online threats.
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0: 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I'm going to hit play on Pink. And it's just been revealed that this song's AI generated. But it's still skyrocketing up the charts, so why not play it? 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
0: 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Now.
4: Hey, I'm Brooke Seychelle. Authorities say 94% of targeted cell towers were able to broadcast the first Oz alert. Millions of compatible mobile phones and devices received the 10-second warning signal. Federal Minister for Emergency Management, Christy McBain, says if you didn't get the test alert, there's no need to panic.
5: Don't worry if you did not receive an alert. This could be because you were not in a coverage area, your software was not up to date, or your device was incompatible.
4: It's set to go live from October. A blow for One Nation leader Pauline Hanson. She's lost an appeal in the federal court against a ruling which found she racially discriminated against Green Senator Maureen Faruqi in a tweet. A decision on costs has been reserved. Motorists are being warned fuel prices are set to rise next week. The Prime Minister says extending the 16-cent a litre fuel excise discount beyond August 3 is not in the plans. An RMA spokesman, Peter Corey, says to expect another increase at the start of next month.
6: So we will see the wholesale price go up again. It will get close to the $2 mark or just over for unleaded and up around the $2.40 mark for diesel.
4: The national average price for unleaded is currently $1.85 a litre. And millions of Aussies living with persistent pain are being urged to work with their doctor to find the right treatment plan. The Royal College of GPs says National Pain Week is an opportunity to reduce stigma around chronic pain and medicine dependence.
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4: In sport, Lions young gun Ty Gallop could face a multi-week ban after his off-the-ball shove on Port's Mitch Georgiades in their 59-point win at the Gabba yesterday. And peace talks have taken place between Tigers star Adam Dewey and the club today following a falling out last week. CEO Sean Mielkamp says the meeting was successful.
7: Adam will be at training tomorrow, which is a very good sign. And what's really important is that what is said in that room stays in that room. That's important for us as a club. We're all doing what's best for the club.
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9: Sunshine and light winds around for you Monday. Tomorrow, another cold, frosty and foggy start around most parts of the upper 100. 19 on the way and mostly sunny. It's going to be partly cloudy after another cold start on Wednesday and climbing to a top of 18 degrees.
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A big show for Will and Woody, and I'm sure everybody wants to know how the DJ tour is going, so I'll share it with you straight after Blink 182. 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

0: 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Boys, what's coming up on the show today? You've got a special guest.
1: I obviously want to be talking about the most highly anticipated national DJ tour of our boy DJ Will. But unfortunately, Will, today you might be getting slightly eclipsed by the fact that Tom Holland and Zendaya are going to be on the show with us live this afternoon. Bit of a co-host.
2: A co-host?
1: Yep.
2: Wow.
1: Yep, for 10 to 15 minutes. So bit of a co-host with Tom Holland and Zendaya and Will and Woody. Do not miss it. We'll see you soon.
0: Yeah, it's going to be absolutely crazy. I love Zendaya. I remember from back in the Disney Channel days. 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

0: 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It's the Hunter's Best Music. Hey, you got Sammy hanging out with you. Now, let me know on the Power FM power line what you thought of the Oz Alert text. I didn't find it too invasive or anything like that, where, you know, a lot of people were making a bigger thing than what it needed to be. So let me know on the Power FM power line how you found it. 0476 233 981 is the number if you want to get in touch with me just before the show wraps up this afternoon. Your latest traffic update on the way, and then I'm going to hit go on John Mayer for you. No such thing.
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0: 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Will and Woody have got you covered next. 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To get you there, though, No Broke Boys and a throwback from Walk the Moon with Shut Up and Dance. I'll see you tomorrow from 1 o'clock. 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
0: Hey, I'm Brooke Seychelles. We're being urged not to panic if we didn't receive the first test for the new AusAlert system. Millions of compatible mobile phones and devices received the 10-second warning signal this afternoon. Work is now underway to iron out any glitches. Federal Minister for Emergency Planning, Christy McBain, says they managed an incredible reach.
7: 94% of targeted cell towers successfully broadcast the AusAlert test messages to mobile devices around the country. This is above the National Emergency Management Agency's target.
0: It's set to go live from October. Victorian Deputy Premier Ben Carroll has formally nominated himself to lead the Labor Party, confirming he'll challenge Jacinta Allen for the top job. In a statement, Carroll says it's clear the Premier has lost support of the caucus. It comes after a group of colleagues reportedly asked him to nominate this morning. But the Premier's not admitting defeat, stating she too will nominate if there's a spill. Two UK nationals have been charged after police allegedly seized more than 100 kilograms of ketamine in Sydney's North Shore. Police found the drugs and cash during searches last month. The pair have been refused bail. There's been a surge in suspected H5 bird flu cases in South Australia, with 7 birds sent for testing. 5 were found at the same location, while the CSIRO works to determine if there's been any local transmission. And more pain on the way at the Bowser from this weekend, with the cut to the fuel excise set to be wrapped up.
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0: In sport, the AFL State of Origin Series is rolling on for another 3 years. WA will play South Australia in Perth in 2027 before SA hosts Victoria the year after. Then in 2029, WA will meet Victoria again in Perth. And Manly's NRL Finals hopes have hit a snag after their 48-12 thrashing against the Sharks, while the Titans have leapfrogged the Broncos on the ladder following their 20-point win over the Dragons.
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8: FM weather. Sunshine and light winds around for your Monday. Tomorrow, another cold, frosty and foggy start around most parts of the upper 100. 19 on the way and mostly sunny. It's going to be partly cloudy after another cold start on Wednesday and climbing to a top of 18 degrees.
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0: Hope you're having a wonderful drive home. Look, I'm going to be honest, guys. It's a big show. We have got the biggest interview in the world. Tom Holland and Zendaya on Will and Woody. I mean, it actually doesn't get any bigger than that, Woods.
1: No, and my God, did we nail it. I think it just showed we're professionals. All the right questions. Oh, one of the best interviews I think we've ever done in our entire radio.
0: I don't know
1: radio.
0: Why you're doing this to yourself.
1: Just so people stick around for the chat with Tom Holland and Zendaya.
0: I think people are more inclined to stick around when they know how badly it went. And I think we had a bit of a pre-show meeting about this. We just need to be honest. It is the worst. I would put it in the bottom three interviews we've ever done. There's a lot of context that we'll give you guys later to that.
1: Yeah.
0: But
1: yeah.
0: It was a stinker.
1: Yeah.
0: It was late at night.
1: It was two in the morning.
0: We don't need the excuses.
1: Yeah, sure.
0: I don't think the excuses make us look worse.
1: But at least we're not in the. I think the worst thing to do in an interview is just do an okay interview because that just sits.
0: I'd take an okay interview right now.
1: No, boring.
0: I'd take anything.
1: I think a great interview, obviously, is what you want. But if you don't get a great one, do it as bad as you can. And our I think we finally found that bottom.
0: Our interview was so bad that we've only got about 3 minutes of it to play for you guys.
1: They redacted 7 minutes. But to be, you know, we didn't read the no-goes. And we've asked certain things that we should have read. But as you said, big day. Really big day.
0: It was a big day.
1: Really busy.
0: Just to give you guys a taste of, I hope you don't mind, this doesn't make you look good.
1: This is bad. This is you're going to ask my first question.
0: This is what we led with.
2: Tom, I know you look very good in the Spider-Man suit, but I have heard a little rumor that you continue to wear the suit even when it's not required. Even when you go into the shops to get coffee, the suit is on. Is that true?
0: No. Crickets.
1: And that was, he eventually says no. Are we having audio?
0: He says no. Zendaya says no.
1: Yeah.
0: They both look off screen at their management. Anyway, here's the bit I am compelled to say, which is that Spider-Man, Brand New Day, looks unbelievable.
1: Oh,
0: by
1: unbelievable.
0: The way. Looks unbelievable.
1: And can I say, they were great in the interviews. It is all on us. There's absolutely no debate as to
0: the fact that it is our responsibility.
1: Great movie, great
0: and
1: people.
0: If we had our way, we wouldn't play you the interview, but. Mm-hmm. Given that we got the interview, we have to play it for you. That's a little bit later on. If you want to see it, and be kind, guys.
1: We're not putting footage up.
0: Be kind. It's a contract year for us.
1: Don't put footage
0: Will
1: up.
0: And Woody on the socials, Instagram and TikTok.
1: Don't put footage up. Because it's more awkward when you see it.
0: Oh, I didn't realise. Darce showed me the cut he's got of that question.
1: I've had nightmares about it.
0: A lot worse.
1: I've had nightmares
0: he
1: about it.
0: He looks at her.
1: I know.
0: Tom Holland looks at her, looks at you, and then looks at her like, what are we dealing with here?
1: Mm.
0: Anyway, you can say that online. It's a treat. Also, some big news. The DJ tour, apparently, that's coming up a bit later on.
1: Yeah, yeah.
0: We'll get to that. That's big.
1: But I think right up next, let's talk about the message we all received by the government at 2 o'clock today. We had a little bit of fun with it here in the studio. Basically, the last person to receive that notification was going to be punished.
0: Yes.
1: Okay, we did that. Has someone been punished? Bloody oath they have. It's Will and Woody.
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0: Hope you're having a wonderful drive home. It is Will and Woody Woods. We all got a critical alert message today from God, it feels like. I can't imagine anyone else that would be able to send a message at the same time to everyone in Australia.
1: The power. Terrifying.
0: We were in a former time. I'm getting too deep, it is. Now, look, I'm sure you guys have all had your own fun with this in some way, particularly if you're in the office today. Would have been a lot of banter around it. Some people didn't get it. Some people did. But anyway, we had a plan as to what we would do with it and to hopefully make it a bit of fun for all you guys driving home right now. Okay, so everyone's phones are on the table. The idea is, as I think we've explained just beforehand, Woods live on the show. What a show it is.
1: Jeez, we were good live.
0: We've been so good. That the last person to get the message from the government, the notification from the government, deserves some sort of a punishment.
1: Now, I said outside that I believe an appropriate punishment, given that this is to do with our phones, is that the last person to get the notification, we get that person's phone, everyone else gets that person's phone, and then we can write a text message to anyone in the phone book.
2: That's just not happening.
1: But play the odds here. You're a one in six chance, but think about the fun you have, 5 in 6 chances. Like, gamble a little bit. I'm against gambling on this show, but like, this isn't even a gamble.
0: They're all talk producers, aren't they? Like, when it's just, when it's just you and me in the gun, they're like, oh, strip them naked, you know, shave them, you know, like, it's like, we really are. And then all of a sudden, they've got a bit of skin in the game. They're like, don't touch my contacts.
2: Your relationships live on no matter what. Ours are like, it doesn't take much for them to be fractured and then they'll never talk to you again.
0: I've got that with a number of prominent media personalities.
2: More famous. People don't want to piss you off, but with
0: who's
2: us,
0: the person
2: like,
0: you're most annoyed we're going to message?
2: I'm not going to tell you that. Are you kidding?
1: Smart question. Okay,
0: but give me
1: this?
0: A feel for, like, you'd be annoyed if we messaged like a former TV personality who used to be your boss.
2: Yes.
0: That's exactly who I'd go for as well. That is exactly who I'd go for.
1: I didn't even think about that, but that's good.
0: Yeah, Carrie Bickmore. Carrie Bickmore in general, because she's your neighbour as well, Woods.
1: Yeah. So she's getting her involved.
0: If you lose or you lose Joe, she's getting involved. I don't have her number.
1: I don't have her number. So you couldn't contact her.
2: I think I need to go and edit my contact book.
0: Yeah, Liv, who are you most worried about messaging?
2: There's a few like former flames. Because I've got in their contact being like ghosted or like catfish. And so I need to go edit that.
1: Yeah, exactly. Okay, what about this? Either a text message to anyone in your phone book or you shave off an eyebrow.
2: No. We work so hard for this. And also, that's just, again, there's gender standards there.
1: Yeah, okay. All right.
0: Guys,
2: bring gender into it. You can both shave your heads.
1: We'll all shave our heads.
0: I've worked hard to grow this hair back.
1: It has to be even.
2: What about an eyebrow slit? Oh, done. Maybe we want it too much.
1: So it's either text message or eyebrow slit.
3: No way. Or like buying everybody lunch.
0: Oh, boring.
2: Yeah. I've already used up my entire paycheck. I can't.
0: Everyone's in. Mark the man, Daniel. What are you in, Mark?
2: Well, his phone's not on the table.
0: Mark's not in.
4: No, I didn't sign up.
0: Yeah, fair enough. Okay, but everyone else is in. Okay, sexy D, you're in. Oh, he's taking his phone off the table. What do you mean?
5: You're not doing eyebrow slits.
0: We can text someone off your phone though. Who are you worried
5: about? I'll do that. Okay, done. You can text someone off my phone.
0: Yeah,
5: but I'm not doing the eyebrow slit.
0: Yeah, that's fine.
1: So you choose. So the last person who gets the notification.
0: He's a working actor. That's the moneymaker.
1: It might be good for a role though. An eyebrow slit. Okay, no. So just to be clear. Last person to get the notification, the other 5 can either send a text message off their phone to whoever they want, or that person receives an eyebrow slit. And I'm going to say immediately. Do we have a shaver?
2: We'll find one. Yeah.
1: Okay. Great.
0: All right. Deal.
6: And what happens if we all receive the notification at the same time?
2: We all get eyebrow slits.
1: Yeah. Team eyebrow slit. I love it.
0: Okay. Great. Deal. So up next, we find out. Well, we already know. But who is either shaving their eyebrow or sending a message off their phone? Do you think for everyone playing at home, like, that's fun if that's you or me? If it's one of the producers, you probably don't care as much, but we care.
1: I think it'll be very funny. Very funny.
0: It feels a little bit in if we're messaging one of Liv's exes, but like, you know, we'll enjoy it.
1: Oh, but everyone gets the awkwardness of that, though. Like, you don't have to know that Liv's ex to know that that's horrific. Not that it's going to be you, Liv. Not that it's going to be you. Live awkward text or eyebrow slit shave.
2: Yeah, it's looking more like the slit at this point.
0: Oh, I've got to stop saying that word. It's putting me on edge. It's up next.
1: What are you worried about?
2: What's up with that little slit?
7: Coming up next.
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2: Hey, it's Erin Rowan from iHeart's Your News Now with your news headlines. The first test of Australia's new AusAlert emergency system has gotten underway today. A leadership spill on the cards in Victoria, but the Premier is refusing to back down. More hip pocket pain in store with petrol prices to jump from next week. And the Aussies cleaning up at the Commonwealth Games in Glasgow with 5 golds in the pool overnight. 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

0: It's Will and Woody. Hope you're having a great drive home, Woods. We all got this alert from the government today.
1: Mm-hmm.
0: Not sure why yet.
1: It's all a bit confusing, but
0: it does feel like it's like a precursor to something. It's like they know something we don't.
1: It feels a little bit like we now have more power over you. Thank you for that. But we just wanted to have a little bit of fun with it. So just before 2 o'clock, when we all received this notification from the government,
0: yep.
1: If you've just joined us, we decided that the last person out of the entire team to receive the notification was going to have an option as to punish themselves by shaving a slit in their eyebrow.
0: Yeah.
1: Or giving us their phone to write a text message to whoever we wanted.
0: Yes.
1: Let's take you now to the moment. This is 1:59 and 50 seconds, just before we all received the notification.
2: Here we go. Here we go. Here we go. Yes,
0: guys, I was first.
3: Oh,
0: which was
3: you
0: huge.
3: Were first.
0: That was clean. Wow. Sexy Das, our digital producer, has for a long time felt like very much an abandoned, orphaned boy that we've kind of taken under our wing, and today even more so. I feel for you, brother.
4: I'm not worried.
1: You're not worried?
0: I think that's part of the problem, mate.
1: Hand over your phone because we can now send a text message to whoever we like.
0: Or you can shave a slit in your eyebrow.
4: No, text him.
0: He's a working actor, guys. That's the moneymaker.
4: You are going to find it very hard because I actually don't really label people in my phone.
0: Is that right?
4: It's mostly just numbers.
1: Oh, right. Yeah? Who's Lottie Braden's girlfriend?
4: That's one of my mate's girlfriends.
1: Really?
0: Oh, wow.
1: That sounds like a labeled number to me.
0: Really?
1: Should be far away there.
0: Absolutely.
1: Should be far away there.
0: Wow, that's huge.
4: That's going to be so hard to explain.
0: That'll be tough.
1: Dude, you don't have any contacts at all.
4: That's what I'm saying.
1: That's crazy.
0: We'll just have to go through his text messages.
1: I can't believe.
0: Because then, what about the chick that you had the date with recently?
1: Taylor.
4: Not labeled.
1: Taylor.
0: Yeah, but we'll find
4: out. That's a long. I actually don't know which Taylor it is.
1: Oh, Darcy.
0: Looks bad.
1: Naughty.
0: It looks bad.
1: Naughty. Who do we like? Do we like Taylor or do we like the girlfriend of his mate?
0: Well, we can make it very difficult for him with the girlfriend of his mate, but I don't think that's fair.
1: Too harsh? We don't want to message Lottie.
0: Okay, mate, he's taken off the government emergency text. You know, he's already at the bottom.
1: Okay.
0: So I don't want to kick him too much harder.
1: True. Oh, I think you just got it.
0: Oh, good for you.
1: Oh, no, that's an email. You still haven't got it, man.
0: They don't care whether you live or die, the government. Hey, did you not pay your tax or something?
4: Never paid taxes.
0: Yeah,
4: no, I'm joking, ATO. I have paid tax.
1: What's tax?
0: That might be the filtering process. Is Taylor the chick you went on the date with?
4: Yeah.
0: It's best to be honest at this stage, mate, because you're in a bad position.
4: I think so. You know what? Yeah, it is.
0: Go no, ahead. He's lying. He's
1: I can
0: lying.
1: Look at your text history with her.
0: Go to the text history.
1: Well, I don't want to go through his text messages. I think that's
0: a step
4: too far.
0: Whether
4: do you want me to look
0: right?
4: And confirm if
1: it is? Yeah.
4: Okay.
0: Now we're getting a bit saucy.
1: Okay, great.
0: Okay.
1: Great. Okay, what do we want to message her?
4: Wait, actually, can I see that again?
0: How many Taylors are you messaging?
4: No, I had an ex called Taylor, and then...
0: Oh, wow.
4: Yeah.
3: Type.
0: Wow, an ex.
1: Is that a type? Do you like the name Taylor?
4: No, I mean, it's okay. I don't really have a preference.
0: Why don't we just say, hey, it's your boy, Sexy D.
1: Oh, yeah. Mate.
0: Good start.
1: Hey, it's your boy, spelled B-O-I.
3: Oh.
1: It's your boy, Sexy D.
4: Yeah. Okay. So I haven't talked to her for probably 2 months. But
1: and then I reckon I'm going to say, Young Money. And then...
0: Young Money.
1: Young Money, full stop. And then just Mr. Worldwide.
0: Das was in that show recently on the ABC, so maybe we bring that up.
3: Maybe
0: that's a strong flex.
1: Okay.
0: It was on Pangy's show.
1: Ground up. Great show, by the way.
4: Very happy I don't have Pangy's number in my phone right now.
1: He's a hard number to get. I've tried to get his number before, too. Anyway.
0: Have you got Pangy's number on your phone?
4: No.
1: It's your boy, Sexy D, Young Money, Mr. Worldwide.
4: God.
1: And then just go like...
0: Not sure if you've seen my work.
1: Not sure.
0: On the ABC of late.
1: If
0: no cap.
1: Seen
4: I'm getting blocked.
1: Sam Pang's new show. Yeah.
0: I'm low-key good. You got to use a bit of kid language here. I'm low-key pretty good.
1: So I'm low-key...
4: I'm quite nervous right now.
0: Pretty good.
1: Pretty good in it?
0: Pretty good in it, yeah. No cap.
1: No cap. Also, wear...
3: Also?
1: Wear some pretty small shorts.
4: They were short.
1: They were. Some great legs.
0: And then I can just finish it with, you want some of that? ..?
1: Oh, yeah.
0: Oh, leave it in her. Yeah, it's ball in her court.
1: You want DAT. You want that? Okay, so, hey. Hey, it's your boy Sexy D, Young Money, Mr. Worldwide. Not sure if you've seen Sam Pang's, hang on, new TV show. I'm low-key pretty good in it, no cap. Also wear some pretty small shorts. You want that? It's it. So,
0: perfect.
1: So, okay, so that's been sent. You let us know and we get a response, I'd say. And maybe don't open it until we're in front of a microphone.
4: Yeah, can't wait.
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0: it's Will and Woody. Hope you're having a wonderful drive home. Tom Holland and Zendaya on the show a little bit later on. That's wild. Biggest interview in the world right now. Woods, not sure how we bagged it. I do know that we absolutely cooked it. So you guys can say that on Will and Woody on the socials or just stay tuned. Or honestly, it's an embarrassment. But anyway, we have to. I think we're compelled to play it. We tried to back out of it, but Spider-Man is pressing and we've made commitments. So yes, you will hear that interview very, very shortly. Right now, though, we're talking about the message we all got at 2 o'clock today from the government, an alert message. We turned it into a race in this show. Everything's a competition on this show. No fun. No fun, nothing serious.
1: Bloody oath.
0: All competition.
1: Yes, and the last person to receive the notification from the government was to be punished. That, unfortunately for Sexy D, was him, our digital producer, the youngest member of our team.
0: Youngest member of the team.
1: And the punishment was that we got to send a message from your phone, Sexy D, to anyone in your phone book. And thankfully, Wilbur, I'm usually bad with names, but we both remembered that he had a date with a girl called Taylor a few months ago.
0: Yes.
1: I found Taylor in his phone book. If you've just joined us, we sent a message that said, "Hey, it's your boy, Sexy D, Young Money, Mr. Worldwide. Not sure if you've seen Sam Pang's new TV show. I'm low-key pretty good in it. No cap. Also, wear some pretty small shorts. You want that? Question mark?"
0: The context, I think, is that Daz actually was in Sam Pang's new TV show.
1: Round up. Go and watch it.
0: No cap. He was in the show. There's no caps.
1: He plays a guy called Riviera.
0: Caps here?
1: Is that right?
0: No.
1: Rainer? Riviera?
2: Close. I think it's Revere.
1: Revere. He plays a guy called Revere. Very funny show, by the way. Go and see
0: it. No cap.
1: But the news here, Wilbur,
0: he's low-key great in it.
1: Taylor has replied.
0: Wow, they work fast, the Gen Zers. It is back. I cannot believe how quickly that came back.
2: Yeah, me too.
0: And you haven't spoken to her in 2 months?
2: I reckon, about 2 months.
0: We
2: went on a date and it was all right. It was good. And then kind of went to set something else up. And
0: didn't happen.
2: I don't know. I'm really bad at responding to text messages. So it kind of just fizzled.
0: So it was a weird, very strange thing to send her within that context.
2: In any context.
1: Fair enough. Yeah, fair enough. Do we want to? So you've got it.
2: Do you want to read it?
1: Love to.
2: I'd rather not, so...
1: Because I can also read what we wrote.
0: Yeah.
1: Okay, so we wrote to Taylor, "Hey, it's your boy Sexy D, Young Money, Mr. Worldwide. Not sure if you've seen Sam Pang's new TV show. I'm low-key pretty good in it, no cap. Okay. Also wear some pretty small shorts. You want that? Question mark." Okay. She has written back, "What is happening right now?"
0: Wow.
1: Not an awful response.
2: You want to follow it up?
1: Bloody hell.
0: She's still keen, I reckon. What is happening right now? Because if she was completely freaked out, she's not responding.
1: What's happening right now? You and me? Question
0: she's
1: mark?
0: Keen.
1: You and me? Question
0: mark. You and me? Question mark.
1: You and me? Question mark. That. I've still got the shorts.
2: It's in your hands at this point.
1: You like that?
0: Yeah, I like that.
2: Any chance of a second date was gone from the first text message.
1: You and me? You and me? Question mark. You and me? Question. Still got the shorts.
2: I'm shaking.
0: Still got the shorts.
1: Still got... the shorts, but with a Z at the end. Still got the shorts, girl.
0: Oh, girl.
1: Still got the shorts, girl.
0: That's something you would actually text, though.
2: Absolutely not.
0: The shorts, the girl. Yeah. All that business.
1: I keep auto-correcting girl.
0: How'd you spell girl?
1: G-U-R-L. Girl.
0: Oh, nice. I would have thrown in a few
2: You guys
0: hours.
2: Are so in touch with my generation. It's crazy.
0: Are we? Are we?
2: No.
0: It's crazy. This is just like... breathing for us.
1: She's riding.
0: Shut
1: this
0: up.
1: This is awesome.
0: She's in, man. How did you not get a second date? She's so keen on you.
1: Whoa, she just goes, "Darcy, sent message, new message. What's going on?" She does seem a bit worried.
0: Okay.
2: Well, she does. Okay. She had listened to the show, so...
1: She has?
2: Yeah. I did tell her that I was working on the show, and she was like, "Oh, great. Like, you know, I've heard of them." So...
1: I've heard of them. That's a great compliment for us.
3: So she's listening right now then.
1: What's going on? And then she said, "This cannot be you right now, dot, dot, dot." Should we take a photo of the two of us and send it to her?
3: Yeah.
1: What do you want to keep going with that? Because it feels like we should put it to an end.
0: Oh, you want to put it to an end?
1: Well, I think she's a bit worried about him.
0: Take a photo of yourself.
1: Hang on. It's not me. Just the two of us.
0: Yeah, two of us. Here we go.
2: She's responding, "OMG, no way," all caps.
0: Oh.
2: "I love you guys."
0: We're back. Happy ending.
1: Yeah.
0: That was intense. It's Will and Woody.
4: We asked Will and Woody's friends if they listen to the show. 9 out of 10 of them recommend tuning in. Incidentally, we don't talk to Steve anymore.
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11: Hi, I'm Rana Hussein. The Aussie athletes will be aiming for more gold tonight at the Comm Games in Glasgow. Molly O'Callaghan, Shayna Jack and Meg Harris are set to hit the pool in the women's 4x200 metre freestyle final, while gymnast Georgia Goodwin will be aiming for more gold. In golf, the LPGA Scottish Open has wrapped up this morning with career's Shin Jenny claiming victory. And the Sydney Roosters remain undefeated in the NRLW after downing the Tigers by 38 points last night.
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0: It is Will and Woody. I hope you're having a brilliant drive home. Woodrow, Tom Holland and Zendaya.
1: Wow.
0: On the radio show this afternoon. Biggest interview in the world.
1: Mm-hmm. Say
0: coming
1: no more.
0: Up in about 15 minutes' time.
1: No need to say anything more about our phenomenal chat with those two superstars, which you're going to hear shortly. But before we get to that, Australia is anticipating your first ever national DJ tour.
2: Will's National DJ Tour.
1: It's unbelievable. It kicks off next week, guys. So you're going to be able to get all exclusive access, behind the scenes gear, for the national tour that is kicking off. Now, this is the first time that we've spoken about it face-to-face in a radio studio. I feel like when you were in Europe and I was getting really excited and doing all this really hard work and gut running back here in Australia, I must have read this wrong. But it felt like when you were over in Europe, you weren't excited or grateful for all the work I've been doing.
0: Well, I think you just maybe just reel off the two gigs that you've booked so far for the tour. And I'll let everyone else decide whether or not they would be excited about this.
1: Love to. If you can, obviously if you're driving it, hard to do, but lock this into your calendars, everyone, because next Monday, August 3, DJ Will is going to be DJing in under-14s soccer training. How good's that? From the sidelines, Will, under-14 soccer training.
0: Yeah.
1: Okay? Going to give you a day off in between. This big boy's getting back into DJing, all right? We're going to ease you back into things.
0: Appreciate it.
1: Wednesday, August 5, you're DJing Catherine's Workplace Hump Day Lunch. So I think it's just like a quarter to 10 kind of situation. We get there, we set up, it's a team meeting, bit of a lunch. You're DJing there. Unbelievable. We're expecting 15 to 20 people there, which is great. Now, here's the big one. And I know that there's a level of you that isn't believing me right now because...
0: You've booked me a girl's soccer training and a hump day lunch. I've asked for a DJ. You're going to me, you're like, I'm going to put you on a tour. There's not one pub, not one club, not one festival. There's nothing that I'm actually looking forward to.
1: There is method to my madness. I think this is newsworthy. Like, what the hell is an international DJ superstar DJing at a soccer training for? Right? Do you know what I mean?
0: Like, I'm asking the questions.
1: I get it. So it's different.
0: I'm asking those questions.
1: I think it gets people talking. And then I'm finishing with a final flourish. But the reason I'm talking to you about this is because I need to know that you are available. August 8, which is a Saturday.
0: Don't like doing weekends. I'm getting paid extra.
1: You're a DJ, mate. That's where they come in.
0: No. I'll happily do it, like, you know. Okay. If it's something worthwhile.
1: It's a flight.
0: I am actually DJing somewhere on August 8th, just so you know.
1: It's a flight?
0: I'm actually DJing somewhere on August 8th.
1: Is it a sauna?
0: Maybe.
1: Will, you get... How many times do I just tell you that we're not doing saunas anymore?
0: I'm locked in. I'm in there.
1: Do you know what?
0: I'm DJing it in a studio in Melbourne.
1: Fully get that. Fully get that.
0: It's a sauna sesh. 12:30 to 4:30. They've got me locked
1: in. Send them a tranquil CD
0: sorry.
1: You guys are good for the afternoon.
0: No, the whole thing is you go in there, you have a sauna, there's a DJ spinning vinyl. It's like a whole thing.
1: I get it.
0: It's trendy. You're not trendy.
1: I could do that gig. I'll just look up Nature Sounds on YouTube and I'll hit play. Will, that means there's a flight to a very big gig that
0: you need some evidence that's big.
1: I don't trust you.
0: And that's sad, but I don't trust my manager.
1: You're making that very clear.
0: But that's just the way it is for me.
1: Cancel the sauna gig. This is a flight.
0: I'm looking forward to the sauna gig. I'm playing with my buddy Jerry.
1: Actually, you cracked as you said, Jerry. Even you know it's lame.
0: It's not lame.
1: This is a flight.
0: It's not lame. We've put aside the time.
1: Flight, hundreds of people. I promise.
0: I'll think about it.
1: First ever.
0: You'll have to talk to the sauna people.
1: We can't finish.
0: You can talk to the sauna people.
1: That's fine. I know the guy who runs it. Is it still Ben?
0: Yeah, he owns it. Yeah.
1: Call Ben. Not a problem. How much is he paying you?
0: Like go 400
1: I'll give
0: bucks.
1: Him double.
3: $400.
1: Oh, $400.
0: Yeah.
1: It's good money.
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7: Hey, I'm Brooke Seychelle. The federal government says it has no plans to extend the fuel excise discount. The current 16 cent a litre discount will end this weekend. An RMA spokesman, Peter Corey, says petrol prices are expected to climb above $2 a litre next week.
8: A cent and a half will also be increased because we know that twice a year, every year, the excise is adjusted for inflation. And those two dates are set for the same day.
7: Pauline Hanson has lost an appeal against a federal court ruling which found she racially discriminated against Green Senator Maureen Faruqi. The One Nation leader saying she's disappointed with the judgment over the 2022 tweet and could appeal to the High Court. Russian and American astronauts have returned to Earth. It's after a 241-day mission on board the International Space Station. And night one of the athletics begins tonight with an array of Aussies competing. Sally Pearson has the preview.
9: Athletics takes centre stage tonight with the men's and women's 100-metre heats. Rowan Browning, Eddie Nikita lead the Australian men, while national record holder Tori Lewis is joined by Ebony Lane and Georgia Harris in the women's sprint. Ella Pardy and Rhiannon Clark begin their campaigns in the Para 100, while Ewell Reith competes in the men's high jump final and Rose Davies in the 10K final. And in the gymnastics, James Hardy, Jesse Moore, Ritter Malik and True Hagen head into the apparatus finals, while Georgia Godwin leads the Australian women in their individual campaign, alongside Brianna Scott, Kate McDonald and Ruby Pass.
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7: In sport, heartbreak for St Kilda star Max King. Scans have confirmed he suffered a hamstring injury in yesterday's win over North Melbourne, which was his first AFL game in 757 days. The 26-year-old's now out for the rest of the season. And Broncos legend Corey Parker has urged Ben Hunt to consider hanging up his boots to preserve his legacy. Hunt has signed a contract extension to 2027. Brisbane has had a pretty ordinary season, sitting at 14th place on the ladder.
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11: Sunshine and light winds around for you Monday. Tomorrow, another cold, frosty and foggy start around most parts of the upper 100. 19 on the way and mostly sunny. It's going to be partly cloudy after another cold start on Wednesday and climbing to a top of 18 degrees.
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0: guys. Hope you're having a wonderful, wonderful drive home. Up next, the biggest names, the biggest celebrity couple in the world.
1: Oh, yeah.
0: Tom Holland and Zendaya are on Will and Woody. And that's all we need to say.
1: That's it. We're not going to talk.
0: Great chat.
1: Yes.
0: It's going to be an awesome chat.
1: Yeah. How could it go wrong, Will? How could it possibly go wrong? We would have done the prep. And you'll hear that prep in action very, very shortly. But right now, playing the quiz, we've got Heath. G'day, Heath.
2: G'day, mate. How you going?
1: Outstanding, mate. That was a pretty slow response, Heath. You've got to be a little bit quicker in the quiz, all right?
2: Yeah, we'll do. I'll lock in. That was my warm-up round.
1: All right, good. Good. Lock in, Heath. 30 seconds on the clock. 10 questions you've got to get right. Can pass. Have to take your first answer. I mean, are you looking forward to hearing our chat with Zendaya and Tom Holland?
2: Very keen.
1: Oh, mate, such a good interview. You've come to the right place. Let's do the quiz, though. Good luck.
0: I think he's come to the only place. Yeah. I don't think any other radio station embarrassingly got that chat. So, look. Oh, mate. Can I tell you the size of the disaster that everyone's about to hear up next? So, let's just have a bit of fun before we get there. Heath.
2: Yeah, mate.
0: Let's do it, mate. Did you receive the emergency test alert today?
2: I didn't, actually.
0: Give me the real name of one of the Spice Girls.
2: Victoria.
0: What's 112 divided by 112?
2: One.
0: Name a type of pasta.
2: Fusilli.
0: Name a movie with one word title.
2: Lost.
0: What's 4 p.m. in 24-hour time?
2: 1600.
0: Who does Peter Parker turn into after getting bitten by a spider?
2: Venom.
0: Where's your funny Spider-Man. Bone? Where's your funny bone?
2: Elbow.
0: What's faster, the speed of sound or the speed of light?
2: Light.
0: Have you done the tax return yet?
2: My accountant did.
0: Great. Got all your answers in.
3: You lose.
0: Unlucky, mate. The undone by question 7 there. Who does Peter Parker turn into after getting bitten by a spider? I've got to take your first answer. You said Venom, which was that's the nerd's answer. That's the hard-working comic book answer.
2: Yeah, but it's not thinking too hard.
0: You just went a little bit too...
1: so guilty of it, Heath. Thinking too hard.
0: You did really well. Otherwise, mate, it was perfect. It was perfect. Has Lost a movie or just a TV show? Just the TV shows.
2: The show's good. There is a movie called Lost, I think.
1: There is a movie called Lost, I think. Has to be.
0: No.
1: Apparently, there is technically a movie called Lost.
0: Bad luck, Heath. We must move on. No cash. We spend all our money trying to get Tom Holland and Zendaya on the show, Woods.
1: Money well spent,
0: great. It's money great well audio. It's great audio. They're going to be replaying it across the network. If you want to hear it, stick around. The biggest couple in the world, Tom Holland, Zendaya, on Will and Woody.
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0: It's Will and Woody. Woodrow, we got the biggest interview in the world. Ahead of Spider-Man, Brand New Day. These guys are easily the biggest thing in the world right now. Tom Holland and Zendaya. It just doesn't get any bigger than this right now. Like, honestly, like I cannot think of an interview that has more attraction. I've never walked into the office before and had multiple people on the way in, people that don't even work on our floor, come up to me and go, hey, heard about the Tom Holland Zendaya chat. So
1: my friends were messing, like friends of mine knew that I was talking to Tom Holland and Zendaya and they were asking me, how did the chat go? Yep. We actually have some
0: I've been overseas for the last month. I got it overseas.
1: Yeah, man.
0: From like my partner's family never talked to me about work. And they were like, wow, Sem told us you had this chat. So everyone knows that we've had this chat on the horizon.
1: Yep.
0: Do we give the context to the cock up now, or do we?
1: I think we've built it up enough. I think just to save expectations, we have to let you guys know.
0: We've got to let you in.
1: Couldn't have spoiled the interview more. We couldn't have been worse.
0: Yeah.
1: Well, I've got some audio here of just the anticipation in the office that was going on.
2: I'm so excited to hear Tom Holland and Zendaya's interview with Will and Woody on KISS. I can't wait to hear everything they got up to on set.
3: Tom Holland and Zendaya on Will and Woody from Spider-Man. Oh, I can't wait. I've already got my tickets.
4: Oh my God, are you serious? Can I jump in on the Zoom call? I'm assuming that it's Zoom.
1: As you know, that wasn't scripted at all. That's just like genuine excitement from around. I weren't reading from a piece of paper. Well done, producers. Nice bit of colour. We promise you, though, there was a lot of anticipation.
5: This was a dramatic reenactment.
0: That was Tom Holland and Zendaya on Will and Woody on KISS, 4 till 6 p.m. Yeah. Oh, I love those guys.
1: Yeah, Will, but the only thing worse than those Vox Pops was our performance in the interview. So I do think
0: can't be throwing rocks, can we? Because we ruined the best interview in the world.
1: We've just got to give some context.
0: Did anyone else in the network get this chat, or was it just us?
1: Just us.
5: A lot of people reached out asking like how we got it.
1: And like why they gave it to Will and Woody of all people.
0: Shoot, that's not good because we didn't, yeah.
5: Small. I think a lot of people tried and were told no.
0: Did Smallsy not get
6: it? Smallsy was in London when the junket was happening and he could have gone and got it in person, but he wasn't allowed to because we had it.
1: They chose us.
0: I feel good about that. That makes me feel good. Because he took that Billie Eilish interview off me and I'll never forgive him about that. But he knows that.
1: We will never be chosen again.
0: We've ruined it forever. Let's give the context before we ruin this any further. It was a big day. So
1: huge.
0: A lot of people don't know. We're kind of the only fish in the network at the moment. Mm-hmm. There's a few changes that have been going on with our breakfast shows. And so it's us and Smallsy.
1: Mm-hmm. And holding down the fort.
0: We're holding it down and we're loving holding it down. Absolutely. We were representing the brand, baby.
1: Hell yeah, we were.
0: And you know, reigning great guests. But that also means that we're getting flogged like dogs and we're flying around a lot. We had to fly to and from another city to try and do a big giveaway. You know, 16-hour turnaround.
1: It was a big flight there and back. Got up very early. We flew there.
0: Big day. Flew up there. Had a lunch up there.
1: Yes. Business lunch.
0: It
1: was all work.
0: Lots of work. And then I had to leave the next day very early because I was packing to go to Europe with my partner and her family and my two kids. 30-hour trip. Oh, that was in the back of my head.
1: Because of the time difference, the interview was at 1 a.m. The interview was at 1 a.m. And we checked in at 12:30 a.m. and they were like, hey, guys, surprise, we're running late.
0: Yeah,
1: and
0: we were like, that's fine. We were like, that's fine. We'll wait another couple of hours.
1: It's Tom Holland.
0: We haven't flown back and forth from Sydney to give away nothing and then had a business lunch and then traveling to Europe tomorrow with two children.
1: Mm-hmm.
0: None of that's going on. No. We'll move forward. One of us might have had a little Pinot on the side just to get themselves through, but maybe.
1: Alcohol-free Pinot.
0: An alcohol-free, absolutely.
1: So with all of that in mind. It's closer to 2 in the morning and then boom, they pop up on the Zoom, Tom Holland, Zendaya, and of course, Jacob Batalon, who was also in the movie.
0: My favourite of all of them.
1: Spider-Man, Brand New Day, out this Thursday. Get that one in there. I can't go into specifics here, but we went to certain areas that have since been redacted from the interview.
0: Yeah, well, they were very, very specific about don't talk to them about...
1: Don't say. We're not allowed to give specifics.
0: Well,
1: but
0: we
1: like,
0: can't say that. There's a very obvious topic that we can't talk to them about, that no one can talk to them about.
1: Yeah, I think everyone can join the dots. We're just not going to say what it was.
0: No, because we did in the interview, and they've since redacted it. And we're on the naughty list.
1: So a 10-minute conversation.
0: And now Billie Eilish is going to go back to Smallsy.
1: A 10-minute conversation got turned into a 3-minute conversation. And that's what you're going to hear up next. 3 minutes.
7: Honestly.
1: 3 minutes with two of the biggest stars in the world.
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0: It's Will and Woody. Guys, we've got the biggest interview in the world. Tom Holland and Zendaya. They came to us. So Woods and I got the big chat. Smallsy didn't get this. Tom Holland, Zendaya, Will and Woody. Couldn't believe it. Been asked by a lot of people. How did it go? How did it go? How did it go? I'm being honest. I've been delaying. I've been delaying for a long time. We've got to play the chat, though. Spider-Man Brand New Day is out this Thursday, so we've got to get this off.
1: And this is no knock on the movie, can I just say?
0: No, absolutely not.
1: The movie's extraordinary.
0: Sensational.
1: I think Tom and Zendaya, they seem like incredible people.
0: Lovely.
1: We just were not on. And if you missed what we were talking about before the song there,
0: there's a lot of context.
1: A lot of factors.
0: There's a lot of context.
1: Lack of sleep. We had a big flight that day. We had a huge giveaway we had to attend.
0: There's a lot going on.
1: 2 a.m. in the morning, the interview was. You had a flight to Europe the next day.
0: It was back in my mind. I found that hard to focus. Anyway, look, we had a 10-minute chat with them, guys. We were allowed to keep 3 minutes of that. No, that's us. That's on us. We tangented and
1: things got silly.
0: We got a bit wild.
1: Things got weird.
0: And is it Sony? Is that who we're dealing with? Sony. All right. Well, if they're listening,
1: amazing. Aren't they amazing?
0: We love
1: Sony?
0: Them. We love them so much, and we hope that they continue to give us opportunities in the future. I've got 3 Sony cameras at home, and I think they're great.
1: As do I. I'm wearing Sony headphones right now, and a Sony T-shirt, and Sony pants. Anyway, here is our interview. Our amazing interview with Tom Holland, Zendaya, and Jacob Batalon.
2: Oh, hello.
3: Hey, guys. How you doing?
2: Hi.
4: We're good.
2: We're good.
4: We're very good. It's the middle of the night here in Australia, but we're if there's here. Anything that is going to get us up, it is you guys.
2: Yeah. I'm Will.
3: You look double cozy. Oh,
2: thank you.
4: Thank you. We feel underdressed all of a sudden looking at you guys.
3: Okay. I have those slippers on.
5: No, seriously.
6: It's like, the middle of the night for us.
5: Yeah.
4: I want to start off, though, by addressing a bit of a rumor that I've heard from the set. I hate to get really serious here, and I'm only going to allow Jacob and Zendaya to answer this question, but Tom, I know you look very good in the Spider-Man suit, but I have heard a little rumor that you continue to wear the suit even when it's not required, even when you go into the shops to get coffee, the suit is on. Is that true?
3: No.
5: I think that's true.
3: I don't think that's true at all.
5: It's true. Not even a little bit.
3: Where have you seen that?
6: Who said that?
4: There's whispers in Australia.
5: That
3: you're wearing the suit. We are so far away from Australia geographically that the game of telephone that
5: over the internet, it just reached you guys in such a crazy way.
3: Apparently he got the suit tattooed onto his
5: skin. Fused onto his body, and he can never take it off.
3: Yeah.
6: No, he definitely take it off. As soon as you can.
3: I got to take it off because they can't wash them. So they kind of wash them in alcohol. Because they're so delicate. If you put it in a washing machine, it would just destroy it. So it gets to a point where I sort of have to look at my costumier and say, can I have a new suit, please? Because this one is beyond cleaning.
5: Yeah.
4: What goes first? Is it the sight or the smell when you're in there?
3: It's definitely the smell, friend.
2: Wow. How many suits do you go through over the course of filming, do you think?
3: I would say 15, 16.
2: Wow.
5: They're like, holy shit.
3: Yeah.
2: That's kind of cool. It's kind of like when a tennis player brings out a new tennis racket. You just go to the bag and get a new suit out.
3: It's so weird as someone that loves tennis and obviously an amateur tennis player. Yeah. I love that they have a bag full of rackets because I'll have one racket until I break it inevitably.
2: Yeah, that's right.
3: And then you get another racket. I would never go to a tennis shop and buy 2 rackets.
2: Or go to a court with like a bag of 5 and be like, I might go nuts here. Who knows? Could smash a few.
0: Okay, so
1: that's where it got cut off.
0: I got a bit lost in the tennis thing. It was late. There may or may not have been an alcohol-free bottle of Pinot Noir going around.
1: We spoke more about tennis than the movie Spider-Man.
0: Well, I think you spoke about the suit. Let's be honest, mate. The suit question was a shit question.
1: It was bad.
0: It was a bad question.
1: It didn't deserve another 3 minutes of chat. That's for
0: wonderful,
1: sure.
0: A wonderful show of don't try for sarcastic banter on a video call because it just doesn't read.
1: It's a great lesson for everyone.
0: So we learned our lesson. Strong lesson I've learned and has since been pointed out to me by our audio producer, Mark the Man Daniel, is don't speak when the biggest star in the world's talking. I'm not sure if you heard it, but I cut Zendaya off twice.
1: Yep.
0: So she doesn't talk much. She tried to talk.
1: Yep. And you said, sorry, Zendaya, this is the Will and Woody show. I've got a point to make about tennis rackets.
0: And more importantly, I'm on a great tangent with your husband here about tennis rackets.
1: Great movie though. Spider-Man.
0: Brand new day.
1: Mm-hmm.
0: Out Thursday.
1: Unfortunately, go and see it.
0: Not a brand new interview. That's all we've got.
1: Oh, no, we'll play that again tomorrow, no doubt. We'll get a replay of that one. For sure. Get it on the pod.
0: Will and Woody. But I think we're just in a state now where we're laughing at ourselves, so it's okay to say this, but Will and Woody on the socials, if you want to have a good laugh at actually seeing that.
1: Don't. Please don't.
0: Just, I think Sexy Das has just cut the bit up where you ask about the suit and they say no.
2: It was a painful edit.
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7: 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Dust off.

0: It's Will and Woody. Hope you're having a wonderful drive home. Woodrow, the good news is I don't have to... Well, it appears that you're across the fact that your child could be taken from you.
1: Well, yes, because you've made it very clear that you
0: You
1: think-
0: made it clear, mate. You said on air. I took my daughter to the pub 3 times over the weekend.
1: Well, yeah.
0: One each day.
1: Here's how much I've been talking on air about taking my daughter to the pub.
2: But hey, you were at the pub 3 times on the weekend with your daughter.
1: That's wow. That's my downtime. That's my downtime. And yes, we may have gone to the pub last night after kinder, but you know, whatever. That was just a pop in, Will. That was just a pop in. We did the triple header this weekend. We Friday, Saturday, Sunday at the pub.
2: Jesus, mate, that's not okay.
1: No, but it's fun.
2: I think that's a flag.
1: No, she loves
2: it. I know
1: it's
2: fun for you.
1: She runs around. I think all the patrons love it.
2: What? If you said to me, if you go the weekend with your daughter and you're taking her to the pub 3 times, like I called child services.
1: Okay, so.
0: I would have.
1: So have you actually called
0: they
1: child
0: services? They contacted me and I said, guys, it's a watch and act at the moment.
1: Okay, well.
0: They use bushfire terminology as well.
1: Okay. Well, if I'm a watch
0: you're
1: at the
0: watching,
1: moment.
0: You're a watch and act.
1: Well, that might turn to act when I play the next
0: right?
1: piece of audio
0: okay.
1: because on the weekend, it was a bit of a quieter one. We just did the double. So there was a Saturday pop-in and then we went to the pub last night.
0: You went twice.
1: Yes. I want to stress that the pub is 70 metres away from me. So we go to the playground for 5 and then I'm like, come on, let's get to the pub, right? But it concerned me that she was hanging out with my mother-in-law and my mother-in-law informed me that Remy had been saying to her that she lives at the pub.
0: Wow.
1: And I was like, oh, I think you've misheard my daughter.
0: She lives there.
1: And I was like, think you've misheard my daughter. I don't think my daughter would say that she lives at the pub. So I obviously wanted to run my own Q&A with my daughter just to make sure that, you know, she's not saying publicly that
0: just
1: she
0: in case
1: lives.
0: Child services come knocking
1: at the pub.
0: I want to make sure that she's got her answers straight.
1: So before I play this audio, I do want to let you know that my local pub is called Eaglemont Cellars. Okay, not a paid bit, but it's a beautiful pub. Eaglemont Cellars is what it's called.
0: Don't do food.
1: Food's coming. Food's coming. We're really excited as a local community. Anyway, I wanted to run that Q&A with my daughter around where she lives. Here's how it went. Hey, Remy. Remy.
3: Yeah.
1: Where do you live?
3: In Eaglemont Cellars. Let's go to your pub. Let's go to the pub.
1: Yeah, okay. Okay, let's go.
3: Where's the pub?
1: You know where it is.
3: Down that way.
1: Yep, that's right.
3: Follow as fast as you can.
1: Okay, not near the road.
0: I can't believe that.
1: I think it's time. I think it's time I stopped going to the pub.
0: I live in Eaglemont Cellars.
1: Yeah, man.
0: Wow.
1: Yeah, not good.
0: And it's not one of those pub names where you could have confused it for anything else. It's not like, you know, the Night's Watch or something like that. Mm. It's a cellar.
1: Yeah. And she lives there. Sure, she now believes she's spending more time at the pub than she is
0: she
1: in her actual home. Yeah.
0: Wow.
1: Can't wait for that chat with the kinder teacher.
4: 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The 3 rules of comedy are repetition, repetition, and surprise.
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9: I did think it was Tidbit for years.
10: It's Tid. Annoyingly, it's
9: Tid. Yeah, wish it was Tid.
0: And Tom.
11: Love to get compo one day.
12: That's my dream.
9: You want to call in here and see yourself?
12: No. Tom, you need a job first.
10: Shut up.
0: Cheaper than therapy and way less professional.
13: Yes, that's right. It's Chat GNT with Georgie and Tom. Cheers, guys.
9: Cheers.
13: World Cup has wrapped up.
9: Yeah.
13: Finished.
9: Dunskies. Did you watch it?
13: I did. I liked it.
9: Oh,
13: but
9: good.
13: There was a moment I want to revisit, which leads into our sackable offences phoner.
9: Oh.
13: So when someone does something, it's a little bit annoying. Maybe you go to a cafe, they get your coffee order wrong.
9: Mm-hmm.
13: You go, that's a sackable offence. You can't do it.
9: Yeah.
13: It feels illegal, but it's not illegal. So I want to get into sackable offences because I've got some great audio coming up from an English fan who thinks the English coach really got it wrong.
9: Okay, and I'm going to talk
13: what
9: about...
13: What do you got? What do you got, Georgie? No,
9: I want to talk about what did you do with the dead animal, Tom? You know, just uplifting stuff for your Monday night.
13: Love it. I love it. I can't wait to see where you're going to go with this.
9: Yeah, you just never know.
13: You just never know,
9: Georgie. We keep you on the edge of your seat.
13: That's all coming up on Chat GNT with Georgie and Tom.

0: Welcome back to ChatGNT, the radio show that started as a podcast.
1: So what did you do with the dead animal?
0: Love it.
1: We are all about uplifting stories here at ChatGNT.
0: Well, it's not like, how did you murder the animal?
1: No. So I went to walk the dogs. Don't worry, they're alive. It's not Miley in Memphis that this has happened to. But out the front of my house, right there on the grass at our front gate, was a dead possum.
0: Was it one of the little cute ringtails?
1: It was cute. It was little. I reckon not very old because it was pretty small.
0: Grey or the orange ones?
1: The kind of orangey brown ones?
0: Yeah, it's a little ringtail. They're very cute.
1: And it looked perfect. Like nothing was wrong with it. It was just lying there. And I looked up and I'm like, you've put your little tail on one part of an electrical wire and your body's on the other and you've cooked yourself.
0: You're cooked, mate.
1: You're cooked. So the dogs were like,
0: and
1: the dogs, trying to get there. And I was like, no, pulling them away.
0: Please, no.
1: Yeah. Anyway, got inside and I was like, there is a dead possum out the front of our house.
0: Yep.
1: It's not technically like, what is it when it's counseled, like in front of the footpath?
0: Technically, you can call council and pick it up.
1: If you were like sad.
0: Yeah, you know, if you're a saddo.
1: Saddo would do that, but we could handle it. So I said to my husband, Jumbie, what are we going to do about it? And he said, give me, like, bin day was the next day or something, and I'll put it in our bin just before bin night. Anyway, the time came for him to go out and get it, and he said, I'm going to go out the front, and Elsie's like, oh, what are you doing, Dad?
0: Great daddy-daughter day stuff.
1: Yeah, bonding. And I said, oh, just stay here. No, because they know when it's like, oh, no, you don't want me to go with Dad, so now I will.
0: Because he's wearing a hazmat suit and he's got a shovel. I was like, what's he doing? Yeah. What's he doing with that big tool? That looks cool.
1: So he grabbed a big plastic bag.
0: Yeah.
1: And he goes, I've got to go get a dead possum from out the front. Do you want to come? And she goes, yeah. And I was like, okay, this will be interesting. Anyway, they went out the front and he picked up the dead possum, apparently ants all underneath it.
0: Yeah, you got to think about the ants.
1: Yeah.
0: And then the worms.
1: She just watched it all happen and he said, it died. We're going to put it in the bin and wrapped it up. Put it in the bin and she's like, mm-hmm. And then came back in and I said, how was that? And she goes, dead possum in the bin. And I was like, okay, you don't seem traumatised by it at all.
0: The kids are they're robust, you know.
1: It's amazing.
0: I think they're somehow better than us in a lot of ways. Like,
1: yeah, I didn't want to go do that job. Like, I sent him out to pick up a dead possum. That's my worst nightmare.
0: What if Jumbie was away for a week on a conference? Like, long enough for you have to deal with it. Are you getting out there with your paws and scooping that up?
1: I actually don't know what I'd do.
0: Surely you just go shovel and raw dog it into the bin. Because getting a plastic bag, that's the right thing to do. But if you're a bit squeamish, you're not going to...
1: I don't know if I want I think I need it in a plastic bag. I can't just have it like flailing around raw dog in my bin. another example of this. Oh, this makes me sound like a toss-up. But we did have a rental property once many...

0: Removing a dead animal from your kitchen, we had to pay for that.
1: Oh, my God. Wouldn't you just go out there and pick it up with a bag?
0: Yeah, but it was all done. So then we got an email saying, hey, just so you know, this is what happened. She ended up calling this person who, blah, blah, blah, it's cost this much money. Are you cool to pay for it?
1: No.
0: And I was like, well, not really. And that shouldn't have been done. And they're like, yeah, we know. And so I think in the end we paid for it, or we paid for half, because I was like, that is ridiculous.
1: Ridiculous. No, I think like being in Australia, like there's always a dead animal around. There's like a cane toad or a something or other.
0: Yeah.
1: And if you're a farmer, like you're dealing with that every day.
0: Yeah.
1: What would they do? They might just leave it for like animals to eat. What does your farmer mate Jane do with like a dead sheep?
0: Good question. They've got cows.
1: Just
0: and
1: cook it up.
0: Her husband called me.
1: Hamburgers tonight, guys.
0: I did.
1: Hamburgers.
0: I ate some of their meatballs out there. Delicious.
1: Good. Spag bowl.
0: It was in a sausage.
1: Classic.
0: The casing on it was quite intense.
1: Was it real, like, intestine or something?
0: I don't know. Oh, God, I didn't want to think about it like that. Anyway.
1: I don't think about the meat that I eat.
0: Oh, it's just a cute animal running around, right?

0: That's right. Sackable offences. Send them in. DM us anytime on Instagram, ChatGNT Podcast. Life's annoying little things that, you know, they feel illegal. They're not illegal, but maybe the person should get sacked for it.
1: Yeah.
0: The World Cup has just wrapped up.
1: Yeah.
0: And England's campaign came to an end.
1: Sure did.
0: This bit of audio comes from Jamie O'Hara. He's like a pundit, as like a commentator. After England's loss, Argentina, roll it.
2: We're out. We're out. We're out. It's the worst decision ever. It's a sackable offence. Argentina won it in the 92nd minute. It's a shocking, shocking decision. Thomas Tuchel, you should be embarrassed. Sack him. Sack him. Sack him. He's absolutely bottled it.
3: He's bottled it. He's absolutely bottled it.
1: Soccer for me, it's a bit of a grow up. Oh. Like, I feel bad saying that. I know we've just had the World Cup.
0: I mean, if you're, it's under 12s, kids. Great.
1: Totally fine, but great far game. Out, it's a long game and not much happens.
0: Oh, just 120 minutes of nothing.
1: Oh, my God.
0: Or they carry on too.
1: Yeah.
0: Anyway, he reckons that's a sackable offence.
1: Yeah.
0: The decision. So I thought it was a great bit of audio, but you, the listener, has gotten involved.
1: Yes.
0: So I've got one here from my good mate Vinny. He hates it when cafes put ice in milkshakes.
1: Ooh.
0: It's not a frappe. It's a milkshake. Stop watering it down.
2: It's the worst decision ever. It's a sackable offence.
0: Yeah.
1: Oh, I've got to agree. Did you know as a kid, because all I drank was milk and water, now it's milk, water, champagne.
0: If only they did a carbonated milk alcoholic beverage. Like a chocolate.
1: So you know like those Bailey's cocktails that you get in like certain
0: countries?
1: You get all
0: flammy though, don't you?
1: Yeah, but I would love those. It'd be like having an alcoholic milkshake.
0: Oh, mate, don't you love a bit of a Tia Maria on a cold night?
1: Yes.
0: Oh, I know people who put a shot of Tia Maria and then have a Guinness.
1: Ooh.
0: So it's like a sweeter coffee flavour.
1: Wow, I'm that's interesting. That. Well, I would order as a kid, like at a restaurant, I'd want a cup of milk. And so mum would order me a glass of milk and sometimes they'd put ice in it and I would flip.
0: What is that? Sackable offence?
1: Bloody.
2: Sack him! Sack him!
0: Yep.
2: Sack him!
1: I agree, Vinny. I'm with you.
0: I'm
1: As
0: with
1: a 10
0: you, mate.
1: Year old, I couldn't stand it.
2: Oh. Sack him now! Embarrassing!
0: We got one from Mitch, loyal listener Mitch.
2: It's a sackable offence!
0: Ordering popcorn at the movies, getting to the cinema, open the box to find it only 3/4 full.
2: It's the worst decision ever. It's a sackable offence!
1: That really grinds your gears. I mean, that's unlucky. I feel like it's always overflowing and popcorn is like following me down the corridor.
0: Like rose petals at a wedding.
1: There's popcorn everywhere. Yeah. So I don't know where Mitch is going to the movies.
0: Well, you pay enough for it. You pay like $12 or something.
1: So expensive. Who goes to the movies anymore anyway?
0: Love the movies. Last one, my sister Jessica says, standing up before the plane doors open.
2: It's the worst decision ever. It's a sackable offence.
0: I agree. Just wait. Another one, microwaving fish at work.
1: Oh.
2: It's a sackable offence.
0: Massive sackable offence. Get him out of the office.
1: When I walk out here, sometimes around lunchtime, which I try to avoid, firstly because I don't like talking to people. Secondly, I don't like the smells coming from that microwave. And anything fishy,
0: who's the culprit?
1: Eat that at home. I don't know who it is, actually. It stinks, though.
0: Last one. This is so Jess. I chipped a tooth on a rock-hard lentil from an Aldi can of lentils. My tongue won't stop tonguing it. It's been months. Sack my tongue.
1: Oh.
2: Sack it now. Embarrassing.
1: Ow. That's so weird. Why is she eating Aldi lentils? That's the main thing. Jess.
0: Wait, she's in Bronte. That's all they can afford.
1: And she's a creative. Like she's in the hair and the, what is it, the wig thing?
0: Yeah.
1: Okay, they need to start paying her more so she's not cracking her teeth on Aldi lentils. Seriously.
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0: All right, a little bit late to this, but there's a song that's taken Australia by storm.
1: Oh, yeah.
0: Have you heard of this?
1: Yes.
2: Yep.
0: This song is called Eastern Rosellas, okay? And it's by a seven-year-old kid who wrote it with his dad, Miles Phillips, okay? I want you to play a bit of this song because I think this is the song of the year. It's a big call.
1: Yep.
0: Song of the year. Let's go.
1: Do you want the whole thing?
0: Or give me the whole thing. I want to talk over it.
2: Hey, everybody. This is Eastern Rosellas' full bad version.
1: Sounds like he's got a cold.
0: Don't we all? So he's seven. He's playing with his dad.
1: I've had him since like

0: just an earworm.
1: It is, isn't it? Now, I think his dad's a bit sort of famous, right?
0: I think so.
1: Like a inspired unemployed or something?
0: Yeah. This song has been viewed 1.5 million times.
1: That's awesome.
0: It's even been played on radio.
1: As a former music director, I'd add this.
0: You'd add it?
1: That's great. Love it. I wonder what will happen now with his career from this, you know?
0: Well, it's only down from here at 7, right? He's peaked at 7.
1: He's really peaked. He'll be the Eastern Rosella's kid.
0: Here we go. Oh, the breakdown. Hey, Mickey. And it starts like this. The Rosella's on the twist. In the
1: morning mist. So cute. What happens when his voice breaks?
0: That's right.
1: You know, one day.

0: I love it.
1: So good.
2: Woo!
0: And considering, like, there's a lot of AI music now, I'd rather support this little 7-year-old.
1: Me too.
0: I mean, he's on Triple J Unearthed. He says the inspiration for this viral hit, Eastern Rosellas, came from a holiday on Raymond Island. Quote, I was feeding the birds. Beautiful.
1: I love it.
0: There was pigeons, there was lorikeets, and there was rosellas. But the main bird that stood out to me was the Eastern Rosella.
1: And it's just got a great ring to it. Like, you know, would cockatoo really do it? Probably not.
0: No.
1: Crow.
0: Yeah.
1: Magpie.
0: Northern Australian ibis. It's not going to work.
1: Bin chicken.
0: Scrub turkey. Scrub turkey could work, though.
1: Yeah.
0: But, like, this gave me so much, like, joy.
1: Yes.
0: Seeing him play with his father.
1: I know.
0: I'm like, my son's 5.
1: Yeah. Are you going to jump on board
0: Absolutely.
1: And do something like this?
0: I'm going to force him into music. Or if he's 7 or 8 and hasn't had a number one hit.
1: Yeah.
0: You know, what's wrong with you, mate?
1: Yeah.
0: Where's your bird related hit?
1: Mm.
0: Let's have that chorus one more time.
1: Okay,
0: I love
1: it. Love it.
0: We'll be able to play this on Kiss 97.3.
1: They spoke about it on The Breakfast Show and played a bit of it.
0: Yep.
1: Mate, I'm not in charge of music anymore. I'd have it on rotation every hour.
0: Beautiful.
1: If I could. This is
3: Australia. More Aussie than wearing your cozy because you ran out of undies. Oh, no, wait, is that just lazy? Either way, Aus Made is the place to hear fair dinkum Aussie music.

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0: Hey, this is Chat GNT with Georgie and Tom.
1: So I've got a bone to pick with you, Georgina.
0: Oh, yeah?
1: I came across, you're talking about it before, about your mate who has a farm.
0: Crombie's Farm. It's actually called Court Leroy. A lot of history I found out about.
1: Okay, if it's called something in French...
0: I don't know.
1: Is it actually a farm, mate?
0: Is
1: there toiling? Is there droving? Is there ticks and...
0: So when we arrived, I almost was like, is he taking the P155 here? But Crombie was on like a tractor thing.
1: Oh, yeah.
0: Driving it like and
1: birthing
0: waved
1: a
0: to
1: cow
0: us.
1: And
0: I was like, oh, he must have been like, they're coming quick. I'll jump on and look like I'm doing work. Turns out he does actually do work on it because he's a doctor normally.
1: Oh, well, see, this is what I mean, mate.
0: But
1: I got a big problem with city folk pretending they're country.
0: Well, you know what? There's a lot of that in my life.
1: I see it a lot. It's always at a farm on Instagram with like the sunset and there's one of those cute little cows. I'm like, that's not a real cow. That's a fancy cow. That's a Noosa cow. You know what it is? You're going down to Byron Bay to the farm and you're getting a cappuccino and you get a picture with like a goose and you're like, yay, I'm slumming it on the country today. It's not, mate. It's not a farm.
0: Listen. Can I say Crombie has 250 head of cattle?
1: Yeah.
0: He had the things there where they put them in and they put the flea and tick stuff. You can walk through the water. I mean, you don't want to. The dip.
1: I know what the dip is,
0: we
1: mate.
0: We saw the dip. They've got all the legit stuff. Look, it's not their main moneymaker. His maxofacial surgery definitely what's making their money.
1: He's a plastic surgeon.
0: No, not plastic.
1: Oh,
0: he does
1: God,
0: all.
1: But bored, I might buy some cattle.
0: The wisdom teeth. He's that guy. Yeah. No, the...
1: See, this is what I mean. There's real hardworking Australians out in like
0: Jane, who listens
1: Bundaberg.
0: To this podcast, is going to go, that's a stitch up. I'm never having you back at the farm again.
1: If you're out breaking your back, cutting cane and Bundaberg, like my ancestors, they didn't do that.
0: As if you guys ever
1: Well, my uncle, he's actually a cattle auctioneer in Gatton.
0: Okay.
1: So I've been to a real farm.
0: So he's just the one that talks, though, and goes, oh, this one's got a good rump.
1: But they have cattle and stuff like that, so I've been out there.
0: Yeah, okay.
1: And I'd say that's a real farm, but they don't have those, like, cute Highland Coo cows. They have real Aussie cows.
0: Yeah, no, look, there was no cuteness at the Crombie Farm. Mm. It was, you know, it was just real cows.
1: But
0: they had some horses.
1: Did you have matching country outfits
0: when you... This was my husband.
1: Sponsored by Ringers Western.
0: Yeah, I think he was hoping that they'd reshare the picture.
1: Oh, yeah.
0: But basically, my husband, Jumbie, loves a dress up any chance.
1: Really?
0: Oh, yes. Theming, anything. So he was like, because we obviously visit his stepdad's farm a little bit. Yeah. So we do go to farms sometimes. And then we've got, you know, Sarah Tully in Tenterfield, who's actually a townie. She's not on a property.
1: Farm adjacent.
0: Yeah, farm adjacent. So I think he thought, well, let's finally invest in some Ringers Western.
1: Yeah.
0: So he said, I want to get us all matching shirts. And I said, okay, yeah, fine. He wanted the ones with the big emblem on the back, Ringers Western down
1: Horns.
0: The arm. You can't get more Larry. I was like, oh, God, okay, fine, I'll get a pink one. And so all of us had matching shirts and then we got there and it was like, well, we need to have the photo shoot.
1: If I rock up to your house and you've got one of those big, like, ram utes and your husband's wearing a country hat and, like, Yellowstone is constantly playing on your TVs. Like, is that the goal, Yellowstone?
0: Well, I think it's like he went and lived in Mount Isa for a year, so he got a little bit country then, and he's got his Akubra from there. Like, he thinks he's a bit
1: Does
0: like.
1: Does he have a whip?
0: No, he doesn't have a whip, thank God.
1: If I come over to your house and he's, whoosh.
0: He'll be like, what the hell's going on here?
1: That's a wrap for ChatGNT. So don't forget, you can grab us anytime by downloading the iHeart app for free and searching ChatGNT.
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1: Good morning, I'm Cameron Smith. The local tennis courts at Murrurundi have had a full facelift. Plans are now on public exhibition for a major new education precinct at Huntley.
0: With a journalist based right here in Muswellbrook, we can deliver local stories from local voices that you simply can't get anywhere else.
1: Work has started on Scone Road to repair damage caused by this year's floods. The future of the Mount Arthur coal mine near Muswellbrook has taken a dramatic turn.
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7: 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It takes a second, but it can change everything in a moment that matters. 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
1: He experienced severe chest pain, and the first thing he did was call his son. 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

0: Johnny B. Goode up against Tony Basil's Mickey, and you have voted now, winning by a lot. 41 points today. 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
7: 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Plus, there are also reports that Southside News Agency has beautiful greeting cards and a wide range of giftware and lighters. Share the good news from Southside News Agency and TSG Tobacco Station. 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

0: Hey, it's Will and Woody. You're either up early or up late. And welcome to the show. I mean, this is probably the best of the worst bits from the week. I keep saying that. It's not the best of the worst. It's the best of the best. I mean, we consider this stuff to be good, surely.
1: It's just incredible. It's absolutely incredible.
0: I don't think
1: stuff.
0: It's incredible.
1: No, it's amazing.
0: No, I wouldn't have thought it's incredible, but this is
1: the best stuff you will have ever heard.
0: I think this is the best cut of Will and Woody that you're going to hear.
1: Nah, it's better than that. Raise the bar. So I would say power nap now. Pull over, power nap.
0: Why nap?
1: Just a quick power nap because you want to be up and about for when our best bits start.
0: They're starting now.
1: Well, you got a song. You got a 3-minute power nap and then game on, baby.
0: All right. Well, yeah.
1: Will and Woody.

0: can't sleep? It's Will and Woody keeping you up.
1: Woods, we all got a critical alert message today from God, it feels like. I can't imagine anyone else that would be able to send a message at the same time to everyone in Australia.
2: The power. Terrifying.
1: We were in a former time. I'm getting too deep into this. Now, look, I'm sure you guys have all had your own fun with this in some way, particularly if you're in the office today. Would have been a lot of banter around it. Some people didn't get it. Some people did. But anyway, we had a plan as to what we would do with it and to hopefully make it a bit of fun for all you guys driving home right now. Okay, so everyone's phones are on the table. The idea is, as I think we've explained just beforehand, Woods, live on the show. What a show it is.
2: Jeez, we were good live.
1: We've been so good. That the last person to get the message from the government, the notification from the government, deserves some sort of a punishment.
2: Now, I said outside that I believe an appropriate punishment, given that this is to do with our phones, is that the last person to get the notification, we get that person's phone, everyone else gets that person's phone, and then we can write a text message to anyone in the phone book.
3: That's just not happening.
2: No. But play the odds here. You're a one in six chance, but think about the fun you have, 5 in 6 chances. Like, gamble a little bit. I'm against gambling on this show, but like, this isn't even a gamble.
1: They're all talk producers, aren't they? Like, when it's just, when it's just you and me in the gun, they're like, oh, strip them naked, you know, shave them, you know, like it's like we really are. And then all of a sudden they've got a bit of skin in the game. They're like, oh, don't touch my contacts.
3: Your relationships live on no matter what. Ours are like, it doesn't take much for them to be fractured and then they'll never talk to you again.
1: I've got that with a number of prominent media personalities.
3: More famous. People don't want to piss you off, but with
1: who's
3: us,
1: who's the person
3: like,
1: you're most annoyed we're going to message?
3: I'm not going to tell you that. Are you kidding?
2: Smart question. Smart question. Okay,
1: but give me
2: this?
1: A feel for, like, you'd be annoyed if we messaged, like, a former TV personality who used to be your boss.
3: Yes.
1: Okay. Oh. That's exactly who I'd go for as well. That is exactly who I'd go for.
2: I didn't even think about that, but that's good.
1: Yeah, Carrie Bickmore. Carrie Bickmore in general, because she's your neighbour as well, Woods. Yeah. So
2: she's getting her involved.
1: If you lose or you lose Joe, she's getting
2: I don't have her number. I don't have her number. So you couldn't contact her.
1: No.
4: I think I need to go and edit my contact book.
1: Yeah, Liv, who are you most worried about messaging?
4: There's a few, like, former flames. Because I've got in their contact being like ghosted or like catfish. And so I need to go edit that.
2: Okay, what about this? Either a text message to anyone in your phone book or you shave off an eyebrow.
4: No.
3: What?
4: We work so hard for these.
3: And also that's just, again, there's gender standards there.
2: Yeah, okay. All right.
1: Guys,
3: you can both shave your heads.
2: Okay, we'll all shave our heads.
1: I've worked hard to grow this hair back.
2: It has to be even.
4: What about an eyebrow slit?
3: Oh, yeah, done.
4: Maybe we want it too much.
2: So it's either text message or eyebrow slit.
5: No way. Or like buying everybody lunch.
1: Oh, boring.
2: Free lunch.
4: I've already used up my entire paycheck. I can't.
1: Okay, so everyone's in. Mark the man, Daniel. What are you in, Mark?
4: Well, his phone's not on the table.
1: Mark's not in.
6: No, I didn't sign up.
1: Yeah, fair enough.
4: I didn't consent.
1: Okay, but everyone else is in.
2: Okay,
1: Sexy D, you're in. Oh, he's taking his phone off the table. What do you mean?
7: What if we do an eyebrow slit?
1: Well, you can text someone off your phone, though. Who are you worried
7: about? I'll do that. Okay, done. You can text someone off my phone, but I'm not doing the eyebrow slit.
1: Yeah,
2: that's fine. So you choose. So the last person who gets the notification.
1: He's a working actor. That's the moneymaker.
2: It might be good for a role, though, an eyebrow slit. Okay, no, so just to be clear, last person to get the notification, the other 5 can either send a text message off their phone to whoever they want, or that person receives an eyebrow slit. And I'm going to say immediately. Do we have a shaver?
4: We can buy one. Yeah.
2: Okay. Great.
1: All right. Deal.
8: And what happens if we all receive the notification at the same time?
3: We all get eyebrow slits.
2: Yeah. Team eyebrow slit. I love it.
1: Okay. Great. Deal. So up next, we find out. Well, we already know. But who is either shaving their eyebrow or sending a message off their phone? Do you think for everyone playing at home, like, that's fun if that's you or me? If it's one of the producers, you probably don't care as much, but we care.
2: I think it'll be very funny. Very funny.
1: Not, I mean, like, so it feels a little bit in if we're messaging one of Liv's exes, but, like, you know, we'll enjoy it.
2: Oh, but everyone gets the awkwardness of that, though. Like, you don't have to know that Liv's ex to know that that's horrific. Not that it's going to be you, Liv. Not that it's going to be you. Live awkward text or eyebrow slit shave.
4: Yeah, it's looking more like the slit at this point.
1: Oh, I've got to stop saying that word. It's putting me on edge. It's up next.
2: What's
1: up with
4: that little slit?

0: you're up early. It's Will and Woody keeping you up.
1: Woods, we all got this alert from the government today.
2: Mm-hmm.
1: Not sure why yet.
2: It's all a bit confusing, but
1: it does feel like it's like a precursor to something. It's like they know something we don't.
2: But it feels a little bit like we now have more power over you. Thank you for that. But we just wanted to have a little bit of fun with it. So just before 2 o'clock, when we all received this notification from the government,
1: yep.
2: If you've just joined us, we decided that the last person out of the entire team to receive the notification was going to have an option as to punish themselves by shaving a slit in their eyebrow or giving us their phone to write a text message to whoever we wanted.
1: Yes.
2: Let's take you now to the moment. This is 1:59 and 50 seconds, just before we all received the notification.
3: Here we go.
4: Yes,

0: Robin got it.
1: Guys, I was first. Oh, which was
2: you
1: huge.
2: Were first.
1: That was huge.
3: Clean. Wow. Sexy Das, our digital producer, has for a long time felt like very much an abandoned, orphaned boy that we've kind of taken under our wing, and today even more so. I feel for you, brother.
4: I'm not worried.
5: You're not worried?
3: I think that's part of the problem, mate.
5: Hand over your phone because we can now send a text message to whoever we like.
3: Or you can shave a slit in your eyebrow.
4: No, text him.
3: He's a working actor, guys. That's the moneymaker.
4: You are going to find it very hard because I actually don't really label people in my phone.
3: Is that right?
4: It's mostly just numbers.
5: Oh, right. Yeah? Who's Lottie Braden's girlfriend?
4: That's one of my mate's girlfriends.
5: Really?
3: Oh, wow.
5: That sounds like a labelled number to me.
3: Really?
5: Should be far away there.
3: Absolutely.
5: Should be far away there.
3: Wow, that's huge.
4: That's going to be so hard to explain.
3: That'll be tough.
5: Dude, you don't have any contacts at all.
4: That's what I'm saying.
5: That's crazy.
3: We'll just have to go through his text messages.
5: I can't believe.
3: Because then, what about the chick that you had the date with recently?
5: Taylor.
4: Find her. Not labelled.
5: Taylor.
3: Yeah, but we'll find
4: No,
3: her.
4: No. That's a long... I actually don't know which Taylor it is.
5: Oh, Darcy.
3: Looks bad.
5: Naughty.
3: It looks bad.
5: Naughty. Who do we like? Do we like Taylor or do we like the girlfriend of his mate?
3: Well, we can make it very difficult for him with the girlfriend of his mate, but I don't think that's fair.
5: Too harsh? We don't want to message Lottie.
3: Okay, mate, he's taken off the government emergency text. You know, he's already at the bottom.
5: Okay.
3: So I don't want to kick him too much harder.
5: True. Oh, I think you just got it.
3: Oh, good for you.
5: Oh, no, that's an email. You still haven't got it, man.
3: They don't care whether you live or die, the government. Hey, did you not pay your tax or something?
4: Never paid taxes.
3: Yeah,
4: no, I'm joking, ATO. I have paid tax.
5: What's tax?
3: That might be the filtering process. Is Taylor the chick you went on the date with?
4: Yeah.
3: It's best to be honest at this stage, mate, because you're in a bad position.
4: I think
3: position.
4: So. You know what? Yeah, it is.
3: Go no, ahead. He's have lying. He's
5: I can
3: lying.
5: Look at your text history with her.
3: Go to the text history.
5: Well, I don't want to go through his text messages. I think that's a step too far.
4: Do you want me to look and confirm if it is?
5: Yeah.
4: Okay.
3: Now we're getting a bit saucy.
5: Okay, great.
3: Okay.
5: Great. Okay, what do we want to message her?
4: Wait, actually, can I see that again?
3: How many Taylors are you messaging?
4: No, I had an ex called Taylor, and then...
3: Oh, wow.
4: Yeah.
3: Wow, an ex.
5: Is that a type? Do you like the name Taylor?
4: No, I mean, it's okay. I don't really have a preference.
3: Why don't we just say, hey, it's your boy, Sexy D.
5: Oh, yeah. Mate.
3: Good start.
5: Hey, it's your boy, spelled B-O-I.
6: Oh.
5: It's your boy, Sexy D.
4: Yeah. Okay. So I haven't talked to her for probably 2 months. But
5: and then I reckon I'm going to say, Young Money. And then...
3: Young Money.
5: Young Money, full stop. And then just Mr. Worldwide.
3: Das was in that show recently on the ABC, so maybe we bring that up.
2: Maybe
3: that's a strong flex.
5: Okay.
3: It was on Pangy's show.
5: Ground Up. Great show, by the way.
4: Very happy I don't have Pangy's number on my phone right now.
5: He's a hard number to get. I've tried to get his number before, too. Anyway.
3: Have you got Pangy's number on your phone?
4: No.
5: It's your boy, Sexy D, Young Money, Mr. Worldwide.
4: God.
5: And then just go like...
3: Not sure if you've seen my work.
5: Not sure.
3: On the ABC of late.
5: If
3: no cap.
4: I'm getting blocked.
5: Sam Pang's new show. Yeah.
3: I'm low-key good. You got to use a bit of kid language here. Nice. I'm low-key pretty good.
5: So I'm low-key...
4: I'm quite nervous right now.
3: Pretty good.
5: Pretty good in it?
3: Pretty good in it, yeah. No cap.
5: No cap. Also, wear some pretty small shorts.
4: They were short.
5: They were. Some great legs.
3: And then I can just finish it with... You want some of that? ?
5: Yeah.
3: I'll leave it in her. Yeah, it's ball in her court.
5: You want DAT? You want that? Okay. So, hey, it's your boy Sexy D, Young Money, Mr. Worldwide. Not sure if you've seen Sam Pang's. Hang on. New TV show. I'm low key pretty good in it. No cap. Also wear some pretty small shorts. You want that? It's it. So
3: perfect.
5: So, okay, so that's been sent. You let us know and we get a response, I'd say. And maybe don't open it until we're in front of a microphone.
4: Yeah, can't wait.
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Karma's on your scent like a bounty hunter. 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Karma takes all my friends to the summit. 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
1: It's Will and Woody keeping you up.
2: We've turned a message with government warning into a bit of a game. We all got the same message at 2 o'clock. We turned it into a race. We put all our phones together, Woods. The loser had to either shave a slit in their eyebrow.
3: Yes.
2: Or we got to send a text message off their phone. This involved us and an entire production team, including Sexy D, the baby of the team, the digital producer, Sexy Das, who lost. Still hasn't got the message, by the way.
3: Yeah, we think he's completely off grid.
2: He's the digital guy, right? Tax, I reckon.
3: Yeah.
2: When we don't really know much about Das. Like, he could be, who knows, man.
3: I think he's a hacker and he's managed to get off the mainframe.
2: Absolutely.
3: And the government doesn't even know where all he is or who marks. He is. Anyway, because of all of that, unfortunately, egg on his face, he never got the notification. So we now have control of his phone and we have just written a text message to, thankfully, we remembered a woman who we went on a date with a while ago.
2: Yeah.
3: Her name was Taylor, or is still Taylor. If you've just joined us.
2: We don't know, Darcy. I mean, who knows? What about his life is real?
3: If you've just joined us.
2: By the way, he had no names on the numbers in his phone.
3: Very weird.
2: Just lots of numbers.
3: And then he tried to claim, new phone, so I couldn't be bothered.
2: Transferring the data over.
3: It's a cloud, man. Automatically. I'm 40 and I understand how the cloud works. It keeps your numbers. Anyway.
2: Oh, it doesn't just.
3: If you have just joined us.
2: Don't define the cloud. You've learned that. I think you've learned that the hard way.
3: If you have just joined us, we wrote that text message. It says this. Hey, it's your boy, Sexy D. Young Money, Mr. Worldwide. Not sure if you've seen Sam Pang's new TV show.
2: What?
3: I'm low-key pretty good in it.
2: Low-key.
3: No cap.
2: No cap.
3: Also wear some pretty small shorts. You want that? Question mark. The update is that she has replied.
2: Wow.
3: Let's go to a song.
2: Wow.
3: Let's go to a song.
2: Wow.
3: Right up next, we get to read the response from that horrific message from Sexy D to a girl that he had two dates with a few months ago. It's Will and Woody.
4: Introducing Georgie and Tom.
5: Then you've got to drive to main roads and say, hey, this is what's happened.
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5: All three. 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
4: You weren't stressed because you're on the oil.
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0: Replace your Z's with W's. It's Will and Woody keeping you up.
1: Right now, though, we're talking about the message we all got at 2 o'clock today from the government, an alert message. We turned it into a race in this show. Everything's a competition on this show. No fun. No fun, nothing serious.
2: Bloody oath.
1: All competition.
2: Yes, and the last person to receive the notification from the government was to be punished. That, unfortunately for Sexy D, was him, our digital producer, the youngest member of our team.
1: Youngest member of the team.
2: And the punishment was that we got to send a message from your phone, Sexy D, to anyone in your phone book. And thankfully, Wilbur, I'm usually bad with names, but we both remembered that he had a date with a girl called Taylor a few months ago.
1: Yes.
2: I found Taylor in his phone book. If you've just joined us, we sent a message that said, "Hey, it's your boy, Sexy D. Young Money, Mr. Worldwide. Not sure if you've seen Sam Pang's new TV show. I'm low-key pretty good in it. No cap. Also, wear some pretty small shorts. You want that? ?
1: The context, I think, is that Daz actually was in Sam Pang's new TV show.
2: Round up. Go and watch it.
1: He was in the show. There's no caps.
2: He plays a guy called Riviera.
1: Caps here?
2: Is that right? No. Rainer? Riviera?
3: Close. I think it's Revere.
2: He plays a guy called Revere. Very funny show, by the way. Go and see
1: it. No cap.
2: The news here, Wilbur,
1: he's
2: is that
1: great, isn't it?
2: Taylor has replied.
1: Wow, they work fast, the Gen Zers. It is back. I cannot believe how quickly that came back.
3: Yeah, me too.
1: And you haven't spoken to her in 2 months?
3: I reckon, about 2 months.
1: Is she keen, dog?
3: We went on a date and it was all right. It was good. And then kind of went to set something else up. And
1: didn't happen.
3: I don't know. I'm really bad at responding to text messages. So it kind of just fizzled.
1: So it was a weird, very strange thing to send her. Within that context.
3: In any context.
2: Fair enough. Do we want to? So you've got it there.
3: Do you want to read it?
2: Love to.
3: I'd rather not, so.
2: Because I can also read what we wrote.
1: Yeah.
2: Okay, so we wrote to Taylor, "Hey, it's your boy Sexy D, Young Money, Mr. Worldwide. Not sure if you've seen Sam Pang's new TV show. I'm low-key pretty good in it, no cap.
1: Okay.
2: Also wear some pretty small shorts. You want that? ? Okay. She has written back, "What is happening right now?"
1: Wow.
2: Not an awful response.
3: You want to follow it up?
2: Bloody hell.
1: She's still keen, I reckon.
2: What is happening
1: right now? Because if she was completely freaked out, she's not responding.
2: What's happening right now? You and me?
1: She's keen.
2: You and me? You and me?
3: I've
2: still got the shorts.
3: It's in your hands at this point.
2: You like that?
1: Yeah, I like that.
3: Any chance of a second date was gone from the first text message.
2: You and me? Still got the shorts.
3: I'm shaking.
1: Still got the shorts.
2: Still got the shorts, but with a Z at the end. Still got the shorts, girl. Still got the shorts, girl.
1: That's something you would actually text, though.
3: Absolutely not.
1: The shorts, the girl. Yeah. All that business.
2: I keep auto-correcting girl.
1: How'd you spell girl?
2: G-U-R-L. Girl.
1: Oh, nice. I would have thrown a few
3: R's. You guys are so in touch with my generation. It's crazy.
1: Aren't we?
2: Thank you.
1: Aren't we?
3: No.
1: It's crazy. This is just like breathing for us.
2: Oh, she's riding.
1: Shut up.
2: This is awesome.
1: She's in, man. How did you not get a second date? Whoa. She's so keen on you.
2: Whoa. She just goes, "Darcy, sent message. New message. What's going on?" She does seem a bit worried.
3: Okay. Well, she does. Okay. She had listened to the show, so.
2: She has?
3: Yeah, I did tell her that I was working on the show, and she was like, "Oh, great! Like, you know, heard of them." So
2: I've heard of them. That's a great compliment for us.
4: She's listening right now. Then
2: what's going on? No, and then she said, "This cannot be you right now." Dot dot dot. Should we take a photo of the two of us and send it to her?
4: Yeah.
2: What do you want to keep going with that? Because it feels like we should put it to an end.
1: Oh, you want to put it to an end?
2: Well, I think she's a bit worried about him.
1: Take a photo of yourself.
2: Hang on. It's not me. Just the two of us.
1: Yeah, two of us. Here we go.
3: She's responding, "OMG, no way," all caps.
1: Oh.
3: "I love you guys."
1: Yeah. Yeah. We're back. Happy ending.
2: Yeah.
1: That was intense. It's Will and Woody. The Naughties tunes you love.

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0: So the Woody, you're either up early, up late, or maybe you're still out.
1: Bloody oath. Maybe you're heading to kick-ons right now. You're in the cab, you're in a car share, or maybe you've got a Dezo driver, heading towards kick-ons, and you're probably thinking to yourself, ooh, it's a cute boy that I'm interested in, but I just don't know how to talk to that cute boy. Well, listen to us right now because we're going to have some sparkling banter and conversation and just bring it up with those cute boys like you thought of it yourself.
0: Yep.
1: That's our gift to you.
0: Yep. I don't want to be involved in that.
1: Okay. That's just advice from Uncle Woody here.
2: Oh, don't go yourself. Really, really, really sick. All right. It's Will and Woody.

0: nation.
1: Up late or up early? It's Will and Woody keeping you up.
2: Woodrow, we got the biggest interview in the world. Spider-Man. Ahead of Spider-Man, brand new day. These guys are easily the biggest thing in the world right now. Tom Holland and Zendaya. It just doesn't get any bigger than this right now. Like, honestly, like I cannot think of an interview that has more attraction. I've never walked into the office before and had multiple people on the way in, people that don't even work on our floor, come up to me and go, hey, heard about the Tom Holland Zendaya chat. So
3: my friends were messed. Like, friends of mine knew that I was talking to Tom Holland and Zendaya, and they were asking me, how did the chat go? Yep. We actually have some audio.
2: I've been overseas for the last month. I got it overseas.
3: Yeah, man.
2: From like my partner's family never talked to me about work. And they were like, wow, Sam told us you had this chat. So everyone knows that we've had this chat on the horizon.
3: Yep.
2: Do we give the context to the cock up now, or do we?
3: I think we've built it up enough. I think just to save expectations, we have to let you guys know.
2: We've got to let you in.
3: We couldn't have spoiled the interview more. We couldn't have been worse. Yeah. Well, I've got some audio here of just the anticipation in the office that was going on.
4: I'm so excited to hear Tom Holland and Zendaya's interview with Will and Woody on Kiss. I can't wait to hear everything they got up to on set.
5: Tom Holland and Zendaya on Will and Woody from Spider-Man. Oh, I can't wait. I've already got my tickets.
6: Oh my God, are you serious? Can I jump in on the Zoom call? I'm assuming that it's Zoom.
3: As you know, that wasn't scripted at all. That's just like genuine excitement from around. I weren't reading from a piece of paper. Well done, producers. Nice bit of colour. We promise you, though, there was a lot of anticipation.
7: This was a dramatic reenactment.
2: That was Tom Holland and Zendaya on Will and Woody on Kiss, 4 till 6 p.m. Yeah. Oh, I love those guys.
3: I will, but the only thing worse than those Vox Pops was our performance in the interview. So I do think
2: can't be throwing rocks, can we? Because we ruined the best interview in the world.
3: We've just got to give some context.
2: Did anyone else in the network get this chat, or was it just us?
3: Just us.
7: A lot of people reached out asking, like, how we got it.
3: And, like, why they gave it to Will and Woody, of all people.
2: Shoot, that's not good, because we didn't, yeah.
7: Well, I think a lot of people tried and were told no.
2: Did Smallsy not get one?
8: Smallsy was in London when the junket was happening, and he could have gone and got it in person, but he wasn't allowed to because we had it.
3: They chose us.
2: I feel good about that. That makes me feel good. Because he took that Billie Eilish interview off me, and I'll never forgive him about that. But he knows that.
3: We will never be chosen again.
2: We've ruined it forever. Let's give the context before we ruin this any further. It was a big day. So
3: huge.
2: A lot of people don't know. We're kind of the only fish in the network at the moment. Mm-hmm. There's a few changes that have been going on with our breakfast shows. And so it's us and Smallsy.
3: Mm-hmm. Holding down the fort.
2: We're holding it down, and we're loving holding it down.
3: Absolutely.
2: We were representing the Kiss brand, baby.
3: Hell yeah, we were.
2: And you know, reigning great guests. But that also means that we're getting flogged like dogs, and we're flying around a lot. We had to fly to and from another city to try and do a big giveaway. You know, 16-hour turnaround.
3: And it was big.
2: The flight there and back.
3: Got up very early. We flew there.
2: Big day. Flew up there. Had a lunch up there.
3: Yes. Business lunch.
2: It's
3: all work.
2: Lots of work. And then I had to leave the next day very early because I was packing to go to Europe with my partner and her family and my two kids. 30-hour trip. Oh, that was in the back of my head.
3: And because of the time difference, the interview was at 1 a.m.
2: They were at 1 a.m.
3: And we checked in at 12:30 a.m. and they were like, hey guys, surprise, we're running late.
2: Yeah,
3: and
2: we were like, that's fine. We'll wait another couple of hours.
3: It's Tom Holland.
2: We haven't flown back and forth from Sydney to give away nothing and then had a business lunch and then traveling to Europe tomorrow with two children.
3: Mm-hmm.
2: None of that's going on.
3: No.
2: We'll move forward.
3: One of us
2: might have had a little Pinot on the side just to get themselves through, but maybe.
3: Alcohol-free Pinot.
2: And alcohol-free, absolutely.
3: So with all of that in mind. It was closer to 2 in the morning, and then boom, they pop up on the Zoom. Tom Holland, Zendaya, and of course, Jacob Batalon, who was also in the movie.
2: My favourite of all of them.
3: Spider-Man, brand new day, out this Thursday. Get that one in there. I can't go into specifics here, but we went to certain areas that have since been redacted from the interview.
2: Yeah, well, they were very, very specific about don't talk to them about...
3: Don't say. We're not allowed to give specifics.
2: They were like, hey, there's a very obvious topic that we can't talk to them about, that no one can talk to them about.
3: I think everyone can join the dots. We're just not going to say what it was.
8: No, because we did in the interview and they've since redacted it.
3: So we're on the naughty list. So a 10-minute conversation.
8: And now Billie Eilish is going to go back to Smallsy.
3: A 10-minute conversation got turned into a 3-minute conversation. And that's what you're going to hear up next. 3 minutes.
8: Honestly.
3: 3 minutes with two of the biggest stars in the world.
8: The biggest stars in the world.
3: Yeah.
8: And we asked them about one thing and it was the worst question. It was a warm-up.
3: It was a warm-up.
8: We all know you have a shocking history of bad questions with big guests, with guests in general.
3: And we get them out early. We always go, Woody, you ask a howler early. I always like to think it makes them feel comfortable. Anyway, that's all you're going to hear up next.
8: But still, Tom Holland and Zendaya, Spider-Man, Brand New Day, and Jacob
3: Batalon.
8: Up next.
1: It's Will and Woody.

0: sleep, it's Will and Woody keeping you up.
1: Guys, we've got the biggest interview in the world. Tom Holland and Zendaya. They came to us. So Woods and I got the big chat. Smallsy didn't get this. Tom Holland, Zendaya, Will and Woody. Couldn't believe it. Been asked by a lot of people. How did it go? How did it go? How did it go? I'm being honest. I've been delaying. I've been delaying for a long time. We've got to play the chat, though. Spider-Man Brand New Day is out this Thursday. So we've got to get this off.
2: And this is no knock on the movie, can I just say?
1: No, absolutely not.
2: The movie's extraordinary.
1: Sensational.
2: I think Tom and Zendaya, they seem like incredible people.
1: Lovely.
2: We just were not on. And if you missed what we were talking about before the song there.
1: There's a lot of context.
2: A lot of factors.
1: There's a lot of context.
2: Lack of sleep. We had a big flight that day. We had a huge giveaway we had to attend.
1: There's a lot going on.
2: 2 a.m. in the morning,
1: yes.
2: The interview was. You had a flight to Europe the next day.
1: It was back in my mind. I found that hard to focus. Anyway, look, we had a 10-minute chat with them, guys. We were allowed to keep 3 minutes of that. No, that's us. That's on us. We went tangented and
2: things got silly.
1: We got a bit wild.
2: Things got weird.
1: And is it Sony? Is that who we're dealing with? Sony? All right. Well, if they're listening,
2: Aren't they amazing?
1: We love
2: Sony?
1: Them. We love
2: amazing?
1: Them so much, and we hope that they continue to give us opportunities in the future. I've got 3 Sony cameras at home, and I think they're great.
2: As do I. I'm wearing Sony headphones right now and a Sony t-shirt. And Sony pants. Anyway,
1: Sony
2: here is.
1: Pants here is was it just a step too far.
2: Here is our interview. Our amazing interview with Tom Holland, Zendaya, and Jacob Batalon.
3: Oh, hello.
0: Hey, guys. How you doing?
3: Hi.
1: We're

0: Good.
1: Good.
0: We're very good. It's the middle of the night here in Australia, but if there's anything that is going to get us up, it is you guys.
1: Yeah.
2: I'm Will.
0: You look double cozy.
1: Oh, thank you.
0: Yeah, thank you. Thank you. We feel underdressed all of a sudden looking at you guys.
3: No.
4: Okay.
0: I wish I had those slippers on.
3: No, seriously.
2: Like, no, it's the middle of the night for us.
3: Yeah.
0: Yeah. I want to start off, though, by addressing a bit of a rumor that I've heard from the set. I hate to get really serious here, and I'm only going to allow Jacob and Zendaya to answer this question. But, Tom, I know you look very good in the Spider-Man suit, but I have heard a little rumor that you continue to wear the suit even when it's not required. Even when you go into the shops to get coffee, the suit is on. Is that true?
4: No.
2: No.
3: I don't think that's true.
4: I don't think that's true at all.
3: It's true. Not even a little bit.
4: Where have you seen that? Yeah. Really?
2: Who said that?
0: Whispers. There's whispers in Australia.
3: Wow.
0: You're wearing the suit.
4: We are so far away from Australia geographically that the game of telephone.
3: It just reached you guys in such a crazy way.
4: Apparently, he got the suit tattooed onto his skin.
3: Yeah, fused onto his body, and he can never take it off.
4: No,
2: he definitely take it off as soon as you can.
4: I gotta take it off because they can't wash them, so they kind of wash them in alcohol. Because they're so delicate, if you put it in a washing machine, it would just destroy it. So it gets to a point where I sort of have to look at my costumier and say, "Can I have a new suit, please? Because this one is beyond cleaning."
3: Yeah.
0: What goes first? Is it the sight or the smell when you're in there?
4: It's definitely the smell, friend.
1: Wow. How many suits do you go through over the course of filming, do you think?
4: I would say 15, 16.
1: Wow.
3: They're like, holy shit.
4: Yeah.
1: That's kind of cool. It's kind of like when a tennis player brings out a new tennis racket. You just go to the bag and get a new suit out.
4: It's so weird as someone that loves tennis and obviously an amateur tennis player. Yeah. I love that they have a bag full of rackets because I'll have one racket until I break it inevitably.
1: Yeah, that's right.
4: And then you get another racket. I would never go to a tennis shop and buy two rackets.
1: Or go to a court with a bag of five and be like, I might go nuts here. Who knows? Yeah. Could smash a few.
5: Okay, so that's where it got cut off.
6: I got a bit lost in the tennis thing. It was late. There may or may not have been an alcohol-free bottle of Pinot Noir going around.
5: We spoke more about tennis than the movie Spider-Man.
6: Oh, I think you spoke about the suit. Let's be honest, mate. The suit question was a shit question.
5: It was bad.
6: It was a bad question.
5: It didn't deserve another 3 minutes of time. That's for
6: wonderful,
5: sure.
6: A wonderful show of don't try for sarcastic banter on a video call because it just doesn't read.
5: A great lesson for everyone.
6: So we learned that lesson. Strong lesson I've learned and has since been pointed out to me by our audio producer, Mark the Man Daniel, is don't speak when the biggest star in the world's talking. I'm not sure if you heard it, but I cut Zendaya off twice.
5: Yep.
6: So she doesn't talk much. She tried to talk.
5: Yep. And you said, sorry, Zendaya, this is the Will and Woody show. I've got a point to make about tennis rackets.
6: And more importantly, I'm on a great tangent with your husband here about tennis rackets.
5: Great movie though. Spider-Man.
6: Brand new day.
5: Mm-hmm.
6: Out Thursday.
5: Unfortunately, go and see it.
6: Not a brand new interview. That's all we've got.
5: Oh, no, we'll play that again tomorrow, no doubt. We'll get a replay of that one. For sure. Get it on the pod.
6: Will and Woody. I think we're just in a state now where we're laughing at ourselves, so it's okay to say this, but Will and Woody on the socials, if you want to have a good laugh at actually seeing that.
5: Don't. Please don't.
6: Just, I think Sexy Dars has just cut the bit up where you ask about the suit and they say no.
1: It was a painful edit.
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0: up early. It's Will and Woody keeping you up.
1: Well, Joe, the good news is I don't have to... Well, it appears that you're across the fact that your child could be taken from you.
2: Well, yes, because you've made it very clear that you think...
1: made it clear, mate. You said on air, I took my daughter to the pub 3 times over the weekend.
2: Well, yeah.
1: One each day.
2: Here's how much I've been talking on air about taking my daughter to the pub.
3: But you were at the pub 3 times on the weekend with your daughter.
2: That's that's my downtime. That's my downtime. And yes, we may have gone to the pub last night after kinder, but, you know, whatever. That was just a pop-in, Will. That was just a pop-in. We did the triple header this weekend. We were Friday, Saturday, Sunday at the pub.
3: Jesus, mate. That's not okay.
2: No, but it's fun.
3: I think that's a flag.
2: No, she loves it,
3: though. I know it's fun for you.
2: She runs around. I think all the patrons love it.
3: What? If you said to me, if you go the weekend with your daughter and you're taking her to the pub 3 times, like, I called child services.
2: Okay, so...
1: I would have.
2: So have you actually called
1: They contacted me and I said, guys, it's a watch and act at the moment.
2: Okay, well...
1: They use bushfire terminology as well.
2: Okay. Well, if I'm a watch
1: you're
2: at the moment...
1: You're a watch and act.
2: Well, that might turn to act when I play the next piece of audio because on the weekend, it was a bit of a quieter one. We just did the double. So there was a Saturday pop-in and then we went to the pub last night.
1: You went twice.
2: Yes. I want to stress that the pub is 70 metres away from me. So we go to the playground for 5 and then I'm like, come on, let's get to the pub, right? But it concerned me that she was hanging out with my mother-in-law, and my mother-in-law informed me that Remy had been saying to her that she lives at the pub.
1: Wow.
2: And I was like, I think you've misheard my daughter.
1: She lives there.
2: And I was like, think you've misheard my daughter. I don't think my daughter would say that she lives at the pub. So I obviously wanted to run my own Q&A with my daughter just to make sure that, you know, she's not saying publicly that
1: just
2: she lives.
1: Child services come knocking.
2: At the pub.
1: I want to make sure that she's got her answers straight.
2: So before I play this audio, I do want to let you know that my local pub is called Eaglemont Cellars. Okay, not a paid bit, but it's a beautiful pub. Eaglemont Cellars is what it's called.
1: Don't do food.
2: Food's coming. Food's coming. We're really excited as a local community. Anyway, I wanted to run that Q&A with my daughter around where she lives. Here's how it went. Hey, Remy. Remy.
4: Yeah.
2: Where do you live?
4: In Eaglemont Cellars. Let's go to a pub.
2: Yeah, okay. Okay, let's go.
4: Where's the pub?
2: You know where it is.
4: Down that way.
2: Yep, that's right.
4: Follow the road, fucking
2: cat! Okay, not near the road.
1: I can't believe that.
2: I think it's time.
1: I can't believe that.
2: I think it's time I stopped going to the pub.
1: I live in Eaglemont Cellars.
2: Yeah, man.
1: Wow.
2: Yeah, not good.
1: And it's not one of those pub names where you could have confused it for anything else. It's not like, you know, the Night's Watch or something like that. Mm. It's a cellar.
2: Yeah. And she lives there. Sure, she believes. She now believes she's spending more time at the pub than she is
1: she
2: in her actual home. Yeah.
1: Wow.
2: Can't wait for that chat with the kinder teacher.
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0: replacing snores with laughs. It's Will and Woody keeping you up.
1: We interviewed Tom Holland and Zendaya. And if you want to go and see that, Will and Woody, Instagram, TikTok, for just prime content. I mean, I think you get an interview like that, and I think you think to yourself, this is going to put us on the map.
2: Yeah, you know what I mean? That's
1: the sort of stuff that you're like, this is what makes people, they look at us, they go, wow, those guys are amazing. Mm-hmm. We do the biggest movies in the world. The production company's huge. We'll pass them on, make sure, you know, Cruise has their name. Mm-hmm. RPATS has got their name.
2: Yeah.
1: You know, all the big dogs have got their name so that they get future interviews. Yeah.
2: You think that Entertainment Tonight, like, get a bit of our interview and just be like, this is the most phenomenal radio interview I've ever seen with Zendaya and Tom Holland.
1: That's the opportunity
2: you
1: have.
2: This is Will and Woody from Australia. You know what I mean? Like, and I'm running that in my head before the interview.
1: And maybe that was the problem. And then, do we put too much pressure on ourselves?
2: It's the station's fault. Oh. By everyone, they were all asking us, oh, how's the chat going to go? You're looking forward to the chat. It was like, Don't need the pressure.
1: I felt pressure.
2: And it led to the worst question that's ever been asked in an interview ever. Don't play it.
1: No, please, I think
3: please.
1: We should.
3: Tom, I know you look very good in the Spider-Man suit, but I have heard a little rumor that you continue to wear the suit even when it's not required. Even when you go into the shops to get coffee, the suit is on. Is that true?
1: No. can I ask you, like, now this is in hindsight, I mean, people can see this online.
2: Don't do it tomorrow. Apparently we're going to go.
1: What's your dream response from him there?
2: It's quite a long answer. There's a genius to my craft.
1: It was method to your madness.
2: Absolutely. So in interviews previously, a great way to warm up, especially when you got three, is to get the two teasing one. My idea...
1: So Zendaya and Jacob, his mate...
2: teasing Tom for always leaving the suit on because he loves the way it looks.
1: Yes.
2: But in no way could I communicate that to the two of them, that that's what I was going for.
1: Yeah.
2: So they just took it as, there's this weird rumour that you've heard, and all got really confused.
1: So they they took it verbatim that you had heard that he was actually wearing the suit. Not one of the three of them picked up on the fact that it was a joke. He just thought that you were just making up things about him. You're just like, wow, Tom. So basically what we've done is we're two total strangers dialing in from another country, and we've gone, hey, over here, we've heard that you love yourself so much that you wear the outfit everywhere. That was our opening bit to Tom Holland.
2: Yes. and I thought they'd love it.
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0: 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Sounds old. 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

babe, just hit the pedal. If things go wrong, it's just incidental. My bad, never got the memo that you never have fun while you're in the limo. Yeah, you wanna ride in six, you wanna dine in the six. But when I lean for the kiss, you said I'll probably send you some pics. And I'm

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8: Good morning, I'm Cameron Smith. Peabody has confirmed another 2 weeks of lockouts at the Wombo Washery near Singleton. It comes as the Mining and Energy Union has hit back at Peabody over its account of stalled wage talks at the mine. District President Robin Williams says the company's total remuneration figures make offers sound bigger than they are, arguing workers can't pay bills with assumed bonuses. It follows 18 bargaining meetings and 3 lockouts with no wage offer yet agreed. Williams says the union remains united behind its position. Upper Hunter residents are being reminded to register as organ donors and discuss their decision with family, with Donate Life Week underway. 2,000 Australians are currently on transplant wait lists, with 14,000 more needing dialysis for kidney failure. Assistant Minister for Health and Aged Care Rebecca White says registering takes just a minute but could save a life.
9: We know Australians are really strong supporters of organ donation, but we also know that only about 1 in 3 of us are registered, which is why it's really important to have this conversation and to jump online and register. Because if we could lift that to 50% of the population being registered, that would mean an extra 200 Australians could receive a life-saving transplant every single year.
8: There's just days left for the community to have their say on the future of the Hunter Valley Operations Mine Extension. Written submissions to the Independent Planning Commission close on Sunday, following 3 days of public hearings held earlier this month. More than 1,300 submissions have already been been received on the project, the Commission will decide whether to approve the mine's 19-year extension in September. Turning to sport, the worst fears for the Knights have been realised, with Origin star Dylan Lucas and marquee half Dylan Brown set to miss the remainder of the season. Lucas will require surgery on a fractured left ankle sustained in a one-point defeat to the Roosters on Friday, and Brown tore his ACL in the same game, also requiring surgery, the same ACL he tore 2 years ago playing for Parramatta. That's your local news and sport. I'm Cameron Smith.
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10: Hi, I'm Matt McDonald. A search will resume off the coast of South Australia this morning for a missing infant after the bodies of a mother and a toddler were pulled from the ocean. Emergency services were called to Port Macdonald yesterday morning with the bodies of a 36-year-old woman and her toddler spotted in the water a short time later. Australia has bagged 6 gold medals so far on day 4 of the Com Games in Glasgow. Kate McDonald took out the women's uneven bars before the Aussies' dominance in the pool continued. Jenna Forrester won the 400 IM, Bo Matthews the men's SB9 100 breaststroke, and Alex Perkins took out the women's 100 butterfly. Meg Harris won the 100 freestyle in an Aussie clean sweep, while Sam Williamson won the men's 50 breaststroke. And Victorian Labor's leadership crisis will come to a head at a party room meeting this morning. MPs are expected to be given a vote on a spill motion, which, if successful, will likely trigger a long and messy leadership battle between Premier Jacinta Allen and Deputy Ben Carroll.
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10: Lions young gun Ty Gallop will front the AFL tribunal tonight over his off-the-ball shove on Port's Mitch Georgiadis on Sunday. Gallop was referred directly on a serious misconduct charge and is expected to be rubbed out for at least 2 weeks if found guilty. And West Tigers half Adam Dewey is expected to front up at training today after crisis talks with club bosses and coach Benji Marshall yesterday. The club describing the talks as positive despite reports Dewey wanted out of the club. That's the latest in news and sport.
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1: It is minus 0.6 degrees right now. Feels like minus 2.7. There we go. It's cold out there. That's what I'm saying. I wore a beanie to work today, so that's your indication. Yes, it is cold. All right. Sunny is going to be what we're having for the rest of the day, thank goodness. Tops of 21 for your Tuesday. Tomorrow, we're looking at a sunny day, tops of 20. And then Thursday, we've got a bit of frost on the way. 17 is your top for Thursday before a mostly sunny day on Friday, tops of 18. 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
0: 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Thanks to Harvey Norman Muswellbrook Fair. Up and at 'em. Katie's in the studio and ready to bring on the great tunes, the fun, and the energy to your day. 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
1: Good morning. Welcome to Tuesday. It is 6:08 on the Brekkie clock right now. And yes, it is a bit cold out there. So if you haven't left the house and you are soon, gloves, jacket, beanie, all the vibes today. Alrighty, we're going to get into the show today. We're going to talk about a woman who was rescued after spending 9 days in a bathtub. Wild. We got our Wheel of Games after 7 a.m, so your chance to win a large pizza, a drink and a garlic bread. And we're going to talk about a dog that was rescued from a mountain after eating some cannabis. So that's an interesting story. We'll get you into that during the show today. But right now, let's get into the Red Hot Chili Peppers with Scar Tissue. We're going to go into your Fight for Your flashback after this, have a look at who our contestants are today and see how they're battling it out. We'll play you this one first, though.

Hot Chili Peppers. You're on Power FM with Katie this morning. It is your Tuesday morning. Good morning. How many times can I say the word morning? I'm going to be doing it all day. Alrighty, we are going to be getting into your fight for your flashback now. We have two songs up against each other. And I hate when I do this because I like it when it's close and it's a bit of a draw. But I keep picking songs lately that are just making you... You know, it's just definitely, well, they're definitely not a tie. Here we go. So, two for Tuesday is today's theme. Well, I got to get that to work better. Two for Tuesday is the theme. Let's try it again.

Jane Ograt, and I picked On a Night Like This and Can't Get You Out of My Head because I think they're both big hits, but turns out that you only really like one of those songs. The Can't Get You Out of My Head, it's got 59 points. Now, to be fair, On a Night Like This has got a pretty respectable 31 points still. But you know what? That's like pretty much the other one's got almost double the points. So I know which one's probably going to win. But if you'd like to change that, you can get to the Facebook page, 98.1 Power FM. Get your votes in. And you actually get yourself in the draw to win a $200 We Live Here or Spend in Singleton voucher. That's pretty easy, right? It's a pretty easy draw to go into, and it is a monthly draw. We will be drawing the winner on Friday. It is thanks to the Musbrook RSL Club. You can check out the bistro now. But yeah, what are you waiting for? 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Get yourself in the draw for that $200 voucher. It's pretty good. Alex Warren right now and Fever Dream. We're going to play Fight for Your Flashback winning song after 7:30 this morning.

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1: 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The Upper Hunter's favourite way to wake up, the Power Brekkie Show. 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
2: It's 6:20 on the Power Brekkie clock right now. 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We're going to get straight back into it. Let's get you into Daft Punk and Get Lucky. For your Tuesday morning, we'll pump you up, get those vibes going. You feeling it yet? Let's get into it. Good morning.

delicious cupcakes thanks to Cakes by Tamara. It's a monthly draw that we're going to be drawing on Friday. So if you do have anyone celebrating something, anything for the rest of this month, put them in the draw right now. 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It's Boston. On a train.

Get lucky. It is 6:24 on the Brekkie clock. And if you haven't already, you got a loved one that's celebrating something today, the 28th of July, put them in our celebration book, 981parafm.com.au. Leave them a cute little note. We'll read it out after 7:50 this morning and you'll get yourself in the draw to win a dozen.

0: with Boston. Good morning. You're on the Power Break Show with Katie for your Tuesday morning. We're going to head into the news, sport and weather right now, but stick around because we're going to have a chat about a dog that was rescued from a mountain after eating cannabis. How do you say that? I'm assuming not intentionally. We'll get into that story right after this. You're on Power.
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5: Good morning, I'm Cameron Smith. Union leaders say Peabody needs to stop selling headline figures and put a fair wage offer on the table after 18 rounds of failed bargaining at the Wombo Mine. MEU District President Robin Williams says accident pay movement is welcome, but remuneration remains the key sticking point. Peabody says its latest offer would see workers earn more than $219,000 a year by the final year of the deal. Williams says that figure relies on assumed bonuses and superannuation, not guaranteed wages. Workers have been locked out again this morning for a further 2 weeks. People supporting young people in the Upper Hunter can now apply for a $50,000 grant to launch new youth-focused projects. The Backing the Future program is run by Vincent Fairfax Family Foundation, with support from the Foundation for Rural and Regional Renewal. Unlike many grants, funding goes directly to individuals with no charity status required. Applications close on the 19th of August. The pricing watchdog is seeking public feedback on potential changes to Hunter Water's operating licence. IPART says the licence, which covers water, sewage and stormwater services across the Lower Hunter, needs to be renewed by July next year. The review will look at customer protections, environmental standards and service obligations. Submissions close on the 4th of September. The 2026 Divine Festival is promising its biggest program yet, with new experiences including blending your own wine and meeting a rescue wombat. The event, held around Hermitage Road's wine region near Singleton, is themed Meet the Makers this year. New additions include a pink Prosecco garden party and e-bike hire. Early bird passes are available for just $25 until the 31st of July. Turning to sport, the worst fears for the Knights have been realised, with Origin star Dylan Lucas and marquee half Dylan Brown set to miss the remainder of the season. Dylan Brown tore his ACL in Friday's 1-point defeat to the Roosters and will require surgery. It's the same ACL he partially tore 2 years ago playing for Parramatta, while Dylan Lucas requires surgery on a fractured left ankle injury sustained in the same match. That's your local news and sport. I'm Cameron Smith.
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6: Hi there, I'm Matt McDonald. Australia has added 8 more gold medals so far on day 4 of the Com Games, with 6 of those coming in the pool. Jenna Forrester won the 400 IM, while Meg Harris won an Aussie clean sweep in the 100 freestyle, ahead of Molly O'Callaghan and Shayna Jack. Sam Williamson took out the men's 50 breaststroke, and Sam Short won the men's 800 metres. While over on the track, Rose Davies became the first ever Aussie woman to take out the 10,000 metres. Hopes of finding an infant alive off the coast of South Australia are fading following the discovery of a mother's body along with a toddler. The bodies were found yesterday after an abandoned car was discovered near a cliff top at Port Macdonald. A search for the infant is resuming this morning. And Jacinta Allen's hold on Victoria's top job will face a massive test this morning when MPs front up for a party room meeting. A spill motion's expected to be put forward after several MPs told Allen yesterday she had lost majority support in caucus.
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6: Saints coach Ross Lyon admits Max King is gutted after he was ruled out for the season again. King did a hamstring in the Saints' win over North Melbourne.
7: He's really devastated, and this is a lot of the players we deal with, and this won't surprise you, hopefully. But his concern was he'd let the club and his team down.
6: Lyon on Fox Footy there. And Adam Dewey's expected to return to the Tigers' side for Sunday's clash with the Eels, despite reports he wanted out of the club. That's the latest in news and sport.
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8: It's 0.5 degrees right now out there. It is going to become a sunny day, though. 21 is your top. Tomorrow, we're looking at another sunny day, tops of 20 degrees. Thursday, we've got a bit of frost in the morning before becoming sunny, dropping down to 17 is your top temperature there. And Friday, sunny, tops of 18. That's Power FM 4-day forecast. 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

it's only slight right now, but the sun is starting to come up and it's getting earlier every day. It is now 6:35. So let's track this one together as we move into, well, I'm so optimistic. As we start to maybe start to move out of winter, we'll track the sunrise getting earlier and earlier because that makes me happy. I don't like it when the sun stays down. It's not my vibe. I'm not a big winter fan either. All right, you're on the Power Breaking Show with Katie and we're going to chat about a dog that had to get it rescued after he ingested cannabis up a mountain. Sounds like a movie, but it's not. It's real life. We'll get into that right after this. It's Bon Jovi. It's My Life. You're on Power. Good morning.

0: Life. It's Bon Jovi. It's My Life. You're on Power. Good morning. 6:39 right now on the brekkie clock. Now, a poor little dog, well, not little, it's a big Labrador, they had to be rescued from a mountain after eating what they think is cannabis. A hike up the UK's highest mountain turned into a major rescue operation after a lab suddenly became seriously unwell on the trail. So it's a five-year-old black Labrador called Tokyo. They were climbing Ben Nevis with their owner, Christina. That's in Scotland. Actually, I've been there. Fun fact, Ben Nevis. The dog started losing balance and struggling to walk. As the situation worsened, Tokyo eventually became unable to continue, prompting a call for help. So the family had already spent hours making their way up the mountain when the weather conditions deteriorated. Rain moved in, temperatures dropped, and concerns grew for the dog's safety. With Tokyo unable to walk, getting a 25-kilogram Labrador packed down the rugged terrain became nearly impossible without assistance. Now, luckily for them, members of the volunteer Lochaber Mountain Rescue team were already on the mountain after responding to another incident. Rescuers placed Tokyo on a stretcher and quickly carried her down the steep and slippery track to waiting veterinary care. Yay. Now, the vet later suspected that the lab had consumed cannabis that had been discarded along the trail. I don't know why that's on the trail in the first place. While the experience was frightening for everyone involved, Tokyo made a full recovery the following day. Yay. The incident has prompted a reminder for pet owners to remain vigilant during outdoor adventures. Experts note that dogs can be particularly vulnerable to cannabis exposure with symptoms including loss of balance, lethargy, and difficulty standing. Poor Tokyo. Now, imagine if that happened around here. Do we have any big mountains? Maybe go into the wash pools. Make sure your dog's not sniffing around in the bushes and finding anything they shouldn't be finding. But yeah, luckily the lab made a full recovery. Poor thing, up a mountain that big, not being able to get down. Luckily the rescuers were around. But if you want to have a look at that story, you can on our website, 981powerfm.com.au. Go and read the trending article on the trending article tab. It's where I go when I don't want to doom scroll. Lost Frequencies and Callum Scott now. Let's get you into Where Are You Now? You're on Power.
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0: Lost Frequencies and Callum Scott. Where are you now? You're on Power. That's where you are. All right, let's check out the traffic right now.
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0: It's 6:48 on the Brekkie clock right now. Good morning. You're with Katie on the Brekkie Show. 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Might keep you company while you're not listening to us. We'll get you into the music now. Right now, though, let's play Harry Styles. Sorry, I was just trying to check what we're going to play you right now. Harry Styles, American Girls. You're on the Power Brekkie Show. Good morning.

Charles, you're on Power. Good morning. It is 6:52. The sun has come up. Yay. It's going to be a beautiful day out there. Look, let's get into your Fight For Your Flashback. One of these songs is going to play for you after 7:30 this morning. Based on your votes alone, today's theme is two for Tuesday.

Kylie Minogue, and you can vote on 98.1 Power FM. That's the Facebook page. Every vote gets you in the draw to win a $200 We Live Here or Spend in Singleton voucher. It is thanks to the Musbrook RSL Club. You can check out the Bistro. They've got great club food, open 7 days. And yeah, what are you waiting for? Go to the Facebook page, get your votes in. Because right now, Can't Get You Out of My Head is winning by 29 points. Just saying. I'm going to play the Spin Doctors right now. It's Two Princes. You're on Power FM. Good morning.

0: Sponsors, good morning. 6:57 right now. We're heading into the new sport and weather. But on the other side of that, we're going to be playing your Wheel of Games. Today is the day that you call me, I reckon. Keep this number handy in your pocket. Do not call me yet, though. 654-11981. That's the number you're going to call me when we play our Wheel of Games. We're going to spin the wheel, see what today's game's going to be. And then that's your cue to call. You're going to win yourself a large pizza, a drink, and a garlic bread thanks to our Pizza Bella. Do you reckon you can do it? I reckon it's going to be easy. I reckon today's the day. You give it a go. All right, we'll be back on the other side of this. So make sure you're ready to call me for your Wheel of Games. Good morning.
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4: Good morning, I'm Cameron Smith. Time is running out for residents wanting to weigh in on the proposed extension of the Hunter Valley Operations Coal Mine. Submissions to the Independent Planning Commission closed this week, capping off a process that's included public hearings in Brankston and online. The mine's continuation has drawn strong interest from unions, environmental groups and community members alike. Details on how to make a submission are available through the IPC website. This Donate Life Week, Upper Hunter locals are being encouraged to register as organ donors and talk to their families about their wishes. Around 2,000 Australians are currently waiting for a transplant nationally, with 14,000 more on dialysis. Assistant Minister for Health and Aged Care Rebecca White says you must register as a donor through Medicare, as it's no longer an option through your licence.
5: I think a lot of Australians would remember when they could register to be an organ donor through their driver's licence. Currently, that's only possible through South Australia. So I'm encouraged by the research that shows that millions of Australians would be willing to register as an organ donor through their driver's licence if they could. States and territories are working with the Australian government for us to be able to stand this up as an option.
4: Individuals with an idea to support young people in the Upper Hunter can now apply for a one-off $50,000 grant. The Backing the Future program is designed to back early-stage ideas that might otherwise miss out on funding. The foundation has invested almost $2 million across 38 recipients in New South Wales to date. Applications for this funding round close on the 19th of August. Turning to sport, the Newcastle Jets will be in pre-season action tonight when they take on Broadmeadow Magic. The A-League Premiers taking on Northern New South Wales NPL champs at Magic Park. Entry is free, with Broadmeadow opening their canteen. Gates open at 5:30 for a 7 p.m. kickoff. That's your local news and sport. I'm Cameron Smith.
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6: Hi there, I'm Matt McDonald. Australia's added another 9 gold medals to our haul at the Com Games in Glasgow, with 7 of those coming in the pool. Meg Harris beat out fellow Aussies Molly O'Callaghan and Shayna Jack to win the 100 free, while Sam Short won another Aussie clean sweep in the men's 800. Jenna Forrester took out the 400 IM and Alex Perkins the 100 butterfly, before our women easily won the 4x200 freestyle relay. The search for a missing baby in South Australia will resume this morning after the bodies of a mother and toddler were found in waters near the Victorian border. Emergency services raced to waters near Port Macdonald yesterday and recovered the bodies of a 36-year-old woman and her child. If you need help, call Lifeline on 13 11 14. Victorian Labor MPs will gather for a party room meeting this morning where a motion to spill the leadership will be put forward. And the PM will today launch plans for a potential new oil refinery in Western Australia. If it goes ahead, it would be our first refinery since the 1960s.
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6: Lions forward Ty Gallop's facing at least 2 weeks out unless he can overturn a serious misconduct charge at the AFL tribunal tonight. Gallop was cited over his off-the-ball shove on Port's Mitch Georgiadis on Sunday. And Manly star Tom Trbojevic insists he will be back on the field this season despite suffering yet another hamstring injury.
7: So we've got the bye and then we play Melbourne, so that's a plan. So if all goes well, we'll be back playing some footy soon. It's obviously a little short break, which is disappointing, but it's not too bad.
6: On Nine there, that's the latest news and sport.
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8: It's currently 1 degree out there right now, getting up to 21 around the valley today, and a beautiful sunny day for your Tuesday. Tomorrow we're looking at sunny and tops of 20. A bit of frost on the way for Thursday morning before becoming sunny. Top temperatures are only going to be 17 degrees though. Friday, a sunny one and tops of 18. That's your Power FM 4-day forecast. 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
3: 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Good morning. Katie's here. Part singer, part world traveller. Full-time morning energy. Let's kickstart your day with the Power Brekkie Show. Thanks to Harvey Norman Muswellbrook Fair. I got a talking, so
8: good morning. It is 7:05 on the Power Brekkie clock. We are live on TikTok right now if you want to come and hang out. Have a look at the behind the scenes of what goes on in here. It's all very riveting, I'm sure. Hey, we're going to play your Wheel of Games next. So if you were looking for a reason to do something cool today, like be a little bit bold. Be a little bit bold. Call the radio station and win a prize. Today's the day that I reckon you should do it. It is 654-11981. Don't call me just yet because we're going to play you one more song before we play our Wheel of Games. But once we have revealed what game we're going to play, that's the number you're going to call me on. And you'll play the game. You don't know what the game is yet because we've got to spin the wheel to see what it is. And you will win yourself a large pizza, a drink and a garlic bread thanks to our Pizza Bella. Does it sound like something you're going to do today? Maybe? Put yourself out of your comfort zone? We'll see. All right, let's get you into Olivia Dean. Man, I Need. Straight after that, though, we are going to be playing you Wheel of Games. Could be your day to be a winner. You're on Power. Good morning.

0: 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Let's give it a spin and see what we're playing today.
1: Alrighty, the wheel is spinning. What is it going to land on? Your chance to win a large pizza and drink and a garlic bread from our Pizza Bella. You're going to be playing... Oh, the phone's already ringing. You're going to be playing... That's right, it's Twisted Tune Tuesday. Can you tell me, what's this song?

all twisted up. You can call me on 654-11-981. That's how you're going to win yourself a large pizza, a drink and a garlic bread from our Pizza Bella by calling me right now. We'll get you in a Hall & Oates. So noisy. And we'll head to the phones right now. So you're on power. Good morning.

0: the show with Katie, and I've got Brooke on the line, ready to play Twisted Tune Tuesday. Now, Brooke's on her way to Newcastle. I hope you're not in a bad reception spot there, Brooke. Are you good?
1: Yeah, no, it should be good.
0: All righty. Well, we're going to play this song one more time, and then you're going to tell us what it is. Are you ready?
1: Yeah.
0: Your Twisted Tune Tuesday. Brooke, do you know what that song is?
1: Is it Living on a Prayer by Bon Jovi?
0: Woohoo! Yes, ma'am. You're exactly right. It's Living on a Prayer, Bon Jovi, a large pizza, a drink, and a garlic bread. It's all yours, Brooke. Congratulations.
1: Thank you so much.
0: Hey, you're so welcome. And you know what? Large pizza, drink, and garlic bread. Have you been to our Pizza Bella before?
1: I have, but not for a little while now.
0: Not for a little while. Well, when you walk when you walk in there, you can start singing the song. What about walk in like this? That's your challenge, Brooke. When you walk in there, you got to sing that song. What do you reckon?
1: I'll give it a crack.
0: All right, you're our winner. Thank you so much for giving me a call and safe travels to Nui.
1: You have a good day.
0: Winner, winner, pizza for dinner. Your chance to get your hands on that large pizza, drink, and garlic bread from our Pizza Bella tomorrow for our Wheel of Games. See, it's not that scary. It's pretty easy. All right, we'll get you back into it right now. You're on Power. Good morning.
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0: Yes, good morning. You're on the Power Brekkie Show with Katie and it is 7:18 right now. Now, do you like to cook? Or are you one of those people that are just like, just feed me, you know what I mean? Like you just want the meal ready. I'm the latter. I mean, I do like to cook, but I don't like spending too much time cooking. So I dub myself the lazy chef. Now, one of the benefits I have is that I'm also a bachelorette, so I don't have to worry about feeding anyone else. I know it's a luxury. You're listening to me right now. You've got five kids. I know I'm lucky. So I only have to worry about feeding myself. So I do things like cook my steak in the oven. Now, it turns out perfectly. You put it in for like between 10 to 12 minutes and it's great. And then I just put like some steamed vegetables on, or I get even lazier and I just use those microwave steamed veg bags. I use them a lot, actually. So it's pretty lazy, like, but I like it. I think it's easier for me to just chuck something in the oven than sit there and watch a frying pan go. And the other thing about frying the steak is I'm not very good at it. Some people are masters at cooking the perfect steak. I find that if I put it in the oven or the air fryer, I'm not against the air fryer either, then I don't have to, like, I take the human error out of it. I just let it cook for its allocated time. I got a nice steak that's not chewy. And if I had cooked it myself, it's probably going to get burnt, right? So I'm looking for new ideas because I do have, you know, I've got all these lazy meals that I do that are great. And I'm on a bit of a health kick too. So the healthier, the better. What have you got that's your lazy go-to dinner idea? You can call me 654-11981, or you can simply send me a text message. Feel free to give me

Our Brekkie Show with Katie. Good morning. 7:22 on the Brekkie clock right now. We put the call out. What do you do? What's your lazy dinner idea? You know what I mean? Like mine was steak in the oven. Bert said he puts his in the air fryer. Bert, can you tell me? Can you tell me what the temperature and the times are? Because I always do it in the oven because I know how it turns out. But the air fryer, you know, tell me the times and the length that I need to do, and I might even have that. Alison said that she, for frozen pizzas, her lazy dinner idea is frozen pizzas in the microwave. I've never once thought that I could put a frozen pizza in the microwave. She said if she's got more time, she'll put it in the oven. But I also asked, how do you fit it in the microwave? And she cuts it into halves and quarters. So, I mean, smart, right? That's a microwave frozen pizza. Now, we got Cameron who said chicken wraps with a bachelor's handbag, you know, a hot chook from Coles or Woolies, and just wrap it up with some salad and a wrap. That, I mean, that one sounds, I think I need to add that one into rotation. The problem that I have with the bachelor's handbag, and I don't know if this is just a Upper Hunter thing, someone please tell me, but I really find it difficult to go and get go and ask for less than half a chook. So when you go to Coles or Woolies with the hot chooks, right, it's already a hassle that you've got to ask for a half of one because there's never a half of one on display. When I lived in Newcastle, it was not really an issue. I could get half chooks and quarter chooks just off the hot rotisserie thing, you know, that they have. It's not called a rotisserie. The warmer. Let's call it the warmer. But in the Upper Hunter, and I would say mostly I only have experience with the Musselbrook Coles and Woolies, but there's only ever full chooks. And then I go and ask for halves and they do it for me, but I know that they like really don't want to. I mean, it's probably a huge mission for them, right? So I get it. They don't want to put the half chickens out there because they probably don't sell enough of them. But I really wish they would do quarters, and specifically the leg quarter. That's all I want of the chicken. Like, it's just feeding me and that will feed me for two meals. So if anyone knows if there's a hack on how to get less of a chook in the Upper Hunter, mind you, like right here in our area, tell me. 654-11-981. You can call me or text me 0476-233-981. It is the Power FM power line. And we're going to get into the music right now. We're going to play Mary Mary with Shackles. You're on Power. Good morning.

0: And the sun is up. It's going to be a great day today. If you're just getting out of bed, I would say probably if you're going to head out today, it's pretty cold still. It's like 0.5 of a degree. So if you are heading outside, I wore a beanie to work today. That's, you know, but that was very early. But yeah, I would say rug up. All right. Now, we've been asking you, what's your lazy dinner? So I put steak in the oven, and I was asking you what you reckon is a lazy dinner. And because I'm looking for ideas, you know, so I like to spend the least amount of time cooking and the most reward eating. And I'm a bachelorette, so it's like I don't have to worry about feeding anyone. Now, we've got Cheryl on the text line who said, the lazy go-to dinner. She said, I was visiting my daughter and son-in-law recently and they made rice bowls. Essentially, it's rice, a protein, chopped tomato and cucumber, store-bought chopped coleslaw, topped with fried egg and mayo. Yum. Cheryl, that sounds delicious. Now, I do a bit of a, actually, this is one that gets me in trouble around the workplace here. I very regularly will have a tuna and rice bowl and it's literally one of those cups. Like, that's a perfect portion. Like, they're the microwavable cups. I mix it with tuna and cheese and that's what I put in the microwave and my colleagues hate me for it. But yeah, that's another example of a lazy dinner. I love it. All right, we're going to head into the news, sport and weather right now. On the other side of that, your Fight for Your Flashback songs. Kylie Minogue up against Kylie Minogue. Who's going to win? Only time will tell. Get to the Facebook page, 98.1 Power FM, and get your votes in.
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5: Good morning, I'm Cameron Smith. Workers at the Wombo Washery have been locked out for a further 2 weeks, with the previous lockout supposed to finish this morning. It comes as the Mining and Energy Union says Peabody's public statements on pay talks won't sway its members, despite the company revising its offer on accident pay. District President Robin Williams says the union isn't asking for anything extraordinary, just a deal that reflects industry standards. Williams says locking workers out doesn't build goodwill. Hunter Water customers are being invited to have their say on the utility's operating licence, with a review now underway. IPART says the process will consider how the licence can better protect customers and the environment. Hunter Water must submit its own response by the 25th of August, ahead of the public deadline on September 4th. The new licence needs to be finalised by July next year. A push is on across the Upper Hunter to get more people signed up as organ and tissue donors as part of Donate Life Week. Latest figures show 2,000 people are on transplant wait lists around Australia, with 14,000 more on dialysis for kidney failure. Federal Assistant Minister for Health Rebecca White says every registration counts.
6: 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So I encourage locals to do that, and also to jump on donatelife.gov.au or through Medicare and register. It's really quick and easy to do, and you could change the life of somebody else.
5: Wine lovers can become a winemaker for a day at this year's Divine Festival, creating and bottling their own blend at McCaffrey's Estate. The festival, centred on the Hermitage area near Pocolbin, also introduces a Meet a Wombat experience with rescue animals from Cedar Creek Wombat Hospital. Singleton Mayor Sue Moore says the event is more than just a food and wine festival due to its impacts on the community. Turning to sport, the Newcastle Jets will be in pre-season action tonight when they take on Broadmeadow Magic. The A-League Premiers taking on the Northern New South Wales NPL champs at Magic Park. Gates open at 5:30 for a 7 p.m. kickoff. That's your local news and sport. I'm Cameron Smith.
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7: Hi there, I'm Matt McDonald. Australia's picked up its first gold at the track at the Comm Games in Glasgow. Rose Davies becoming the first Aussie woman to take out the 10,000 metres.
8: I'm stoked. My goal was to run as well as I could, and yeah, I'm just so happy I got the win. It's my first big win.
7: Davies on 7 there. It was one of 9 gold medals today, with 7 coming from the pool. Meg Harris, Jenna Forrester, Sam Williamson and Sam Short among the winners. A search is resuming off the coast of South Australia this morning for a missing infant after the bodies of a mother and a toddler were pulled from the ocean. A car was found at the top of a clifftop at Port Macdonald yesterday before the two bodies were discovered. If you need help, call Lifeline on 13 11 14. Victorian Labor MPs are expected to vote on a spill motion this morning, which will trigger a leadership battle between Premier Jacinta Allen and Deputy Ben Carroll. And Donald Trump insists he pauses military strikes on Iran after a request from the regime. Iran says no talks are taking place.
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7: St Kilda is rallying behind Max King after another season-ending injury. Saints coach Ross Lyon has told AFL 360, King feels like he's let everyone down.
9: And shame's too strong a word, but probably embarrassed and, you know, like, have you guys had enough of me? And I said, hang on here, we're in.
7: And Tom McKayley's expected to be named in the Cowboys' starting side for Thursday night's NRL clash with the Roosters. He's tipped to replace Griffin Neame after he accepted a one-match ban for a high tackle. That's the latest news and sport.
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10: It's 0.8 degrees right now, to be precise. Getting up to 21 today for your Tuesday. Nice and sunny around the valley today as well. The sun is already out now, so it's going to be a good day. Tomorrow, Wednesday, sunny and 20 degrees. Yay, yay. A bit of frost on the way for Thursday, and the temp is dropping down to 17, but it will still be a sunny day. Friday, we got sunny and tops of 18. That's your Power FM 4-day forecast. 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
10: 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And don't forget, we are live on the TikTok account. I was like, what? Where are we live at? We're live on TikTok right now, 98.1 Power FM. Come and join us. You can see the behind the scenes. It's mostly just funny when I make mistakes because I try not to let you know on air, but I can't keep myself from... I can't keep them quiet when we're on video on TikTok. Now, we are going to be playing your Fight For Your flashback right after the next song, but let's take a look at how the votes are going right now. The theme today is 2 for Tuesday.

tell you what, Kylie Minogue up against Kylie Minogue. It's, I don't know, it's like a good thing for Kylie, but one of her songs is absolutely losing by almost 30 points, almost half actually. So one song's got 60 votes and one song's got 33 votes. And the one that is winning right now, it is Can't Get You Out of My Head. So I'm pretty sure that's what we're going to be playing right after this. But if you want to get your last minute votes in, just remember, you actually get yourself in the draw to win a $200 We Live Here or Spend in Singleton voucher thanks to the Musbrook RSL Club. So you may as well vote. We're going to do that monthly draw on Friday because it's the end of the month. 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Use your emojis to react. That's how you get your votes in. It's pretty easy. And we'll play the winning song after this.

Vance Joy on the Power Breakers Show. You're hanging out with Katie, and it is time to have a look at our Fight for Your Flashback. Now, we've got two songs up against each other, but today it is Two for Tuesday, so we've got two songs from the same artist.

Kylie Minogue. We've got On a Night Like This and Can't Get You Out of My Head. Now, without further ado, this song is winning by 28 points. 28 points. Oh, my goodness. You really wanted to hear this one, so we'll play it for you in full right now. It's Kylie Minogue, Can't Get You Out of My Head, the winner for your fight for your flashback. And just remember, every vote you put in gets you in the draw to win a $200 We Live Here or Spend in Singleton voucher. Thanks to the Muswagara Soul Club. You can check out the bistro, open 7 days and serving great club food. Let's play your winning song for you right now. Kylie Minogue, Can't Get You Out of My Head. Good morning.

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1: Waking up every morning to wake up the upper hunter. Katie's got morning sorted on the Power Brekkie Show. Thanks to Harvey Norman Musselbrook Fair. This is Australia. More Aussie than wearing your cozy because you ran out of undies. Oh no, wait, is that just lazy? Either way, Ausmade is the place to hear fair dinkum Aussie music.

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2: Let's take a look at who's celebrating what around the Upper Hunter. Now, I think I made a mistake yesterday because yesterday I shouted out Donna Crabb, who's having a birthday today. Now, Donna Crabb of Muswellbrook, happy birthday. This is the message. It says, happy birthday, Mum. Enjoy the last year of your 40s. Love your favourite child, Holly and Sam, and your crazy sons, Lucas, Isaiah, Alexander, Cooper and Nate. And I remember doing this yesterday because I mentioned that Nate had come on our TikTok and wanted to do a shout out for his mum as well. So Donna, happy birthday for today. But that means that I missed yesterday's birthday for Mason. Oh my goodness, Mason of Muswellbrook. It was his 15th birthday yesterday. The note says, happy 15th birthday, Mason. We hope you have a wonderful day. Love, Dad, Mum, and Tyler. Happy birthday for yesterday, Mason, from us here at Power FM as well. And I'm so sorry I missed that special day of yours, but I hope this is okay. One day late. And Donna, happy birthday for today. If you know someone celebrating something around the Upper Hunter, get them in our celebration book, 981powerfm.com.au. That's where you go to put a little cute note in that I will read out on air, hopefully on the right date. And you also get yourself in the draw to win a dozen delicious cupcakes thanks to Cakes by Tamara. She's a cake lover who started baking and couldn't stop, and now she's open for business. Check her out on Facebook. It's Cakes by Tamara. All right, you head to the website and get them in. We will be drawing that winner on Friday because it's the end of the month. I'll get you into George Michael right now. It's Freedom. Good morning.

It's George Michael. You're on the Power Brekkie Show. Good morning. Now, we've been asking you today, what is your lazy dinner options? And my mom has come in clutch into the chat. She said, a fish fillet with lemon and tomato and a little water and herbs, wrap in foil, 10 to 15 minutes on the bed of rice. On a bed of rice. Wait. Mom, are you saying that you cook it while the rice is cooking? Are you cooking it in with the rice while it's in the foil? Because this is insane. This blows my mind. How have I not seen you do this before? All right, that one's from my mum. We've got one from Bella who texts through on the text line. Steak in the oven? I can't. Beans on toast with cheese all the way is what Bella says is her lazy dinner. And another one from the text line is, this one doesn't have a name, but they said, not a hack for less chicken, because I was saying, you know, when you get a bachelor's handbag, the whole chug is too much and I always feel bad asking for a half, but I really actually just want a quarter. Now, they've come in and said, not a hack for less chicken, but when I get a chicken, I fully strip it and put a serving size into a sandwich bag and freeze it. When you want to eat it, you just microwave it for a few minutes and voila, hot chug. Now, I do this hack, but I do it for soup. So I'll put a portion into a Ziploc bag and chuck it in the freezer. And then when I want to make like a soup, because again, I'm a bachelorette, you know, it's just like a one serving thing, I will grab that chicken out and put it into the broth and voila, as the anonymous person on the chat line said. All right, good hacks. I love it. Let's get you into the music right now. If you know any hacks for a lazy dinner for one, it doesn't have to be what for one. I mean, we're sharing here, sharing's caring. Lazy dinner that's very low effort but high reward. Text me through on the PowerFM Power Line. It's 0476 233 981. Or you can call me 654 11 981. It's Sabrina and House Tour. Good morning.

0: Peter Carpenter with House Tour here on Power. Good morning. We're going to head into the new sport and weather right now. But after that, we're going to catch up with Mick Turner from the Sandy Hollow Charity Motor Fest. He's the president. We're going to have a chat about the event, which is happening on August 15th.
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15: Good morning, I'm Cameron Smith. The public's chance to weigh in on the Hunter Valley Operations Mine Extension closes this week. The Independent Planning Commission has already heard from hundreds of speakers during hearings this month, covering everything from job security to climate impacts. Submissions can be lodged online before Sunday's deadline. A decision on the mine's future is expected in the coming months. Residents across the Upper Hunter are being urged to register as organ and tissue donors listeners this Donate Life week. New figures show 2,000 Australians are currently on transplant wait lists, with a further 14,000 on dialysis for kidney failure. Assistant Minister for Health and Aged Care Rebecca White says it's vital more locals sign up to the organ donor register.
16: We know Australians are really strong supporters of organ donation, but we also know that only about 1 in 3 of us are registered, which is why it's really important to have this conversation and to jump online and register. Because if we could lift that to 50% of the population being registered, that would mean an extra 200 Australians could receive a life-saving transplant every single year.
15: A review into Hunter Waters' operating licence is underway, with IPART inviting feedback from customers across the region. The tribunal says the review aims to set the right level of regulation, balancing customer and environmental protections against the cost passed on to Lower Hunter households. The current water licence covers everything from water quality to stakeholder consultation. Public submissions are open until the 4th of September. Turning to sport, the number of Dylans in the Newcastle Knights squad is about to decrease by 100%, with both Dylan Lucas and Dylan Brown set to miss the remainder of the NRL season through injury. Lucas will require surgery on a fractured left ankle sustained in a 1-point defeat to the Roosters on Friday. Brown tore his ACL in the same match and will require surgery. It's the same ACL he partially tore 2 years ago playing for the Eels. That's your local news and sport. I'm Cameron Smith.
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17: Hi there, I'm Matt McDonald. Australia is still sitting pretty at the top of the Com Games medal tally, with 9 more gold added to the haul today. 7 came from the pool, including Meg Harris, Sam Short, Sam Williamson and Jenna Forrester. At the track, Rose Davies won the 10,000 metres, while gymnast Kate McDonald won the uneven bars. The Coalition has cast doubts on plans for a potential new oil refinery in Australia. The PM will today announce $4 million for a feasibility study into a facility in WA, but Nationals leader Matt Canavan has told News 24 he doesn't think it would be viable.
18: And we're not going to get a new oil refinery in this country while this government imposes a massive carbon tax on existing refineries, and new ones would be subject to the same.
17: Victorian Labor MPs will gather shortly to decide whether to officially open up a leadership battle between Premier Jacinta Allen and Deputy Ben Carroll. And the search is on for new leaders of the nation's peak union body, with ACTU President Michelle O'Neill and Secretary Sally McManus announcing they're stepping down.
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17: Lions young gun Ty Gallop will front the AFL tribunal tonight over his off-the-ball shove on Port's Mitch Georgiadis on Sunday. Gallop was referred directly on a serious misconduct charge and is expected to be rubbed out for at least 2 weeks if found guilty. And West Tigers half Adam Dewey is expected to front up at training today after crisis talks with club bosses and coach Benji Marshall yesterday. The club describing the talks as positive, despite reports Dewey wanted out of the club. That's the latest in news and sport.
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0: It's warming up a bit right now, heading into 3 degrees. It's going to become 21 today, though. Nice and sunny around the valley for you Tuesday. Very good for a winter's day, I reckon. Tomorrow, Wednesday, sunny and tops of 20. Thursday, we are going to be starting off with a bit of frost before becoming sunny, a top of 17, though. So it's getting a bit colder Thursday and Friday. Friday, we're looking at sunshine, tops of 18. That's Power FM 4-day forecast. 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
1: 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This is a Power Brekkie Show, thanks to Harvey Norman Musselbrook Fair.
0: A singer, a traveller and your new morning mate. I like that one. It is 8.08 on the Power Brekkie clock right now. Good morning, you're hanging out with Katie, and we're going to be catching up with Mick Turner. He is the president of the Sandy Hollow Charity Motorfest, which is happening August 15th. So we'll get you into Uptown Funk right now. Mark Ronson and Bruno Mars. But right after that, we'll be joined by Mick. So stick around for that. You're on Power. Good morning.

0: Car Brekkie Show with Katie this morning. And look, the Sandy Hollow Charity Motor Fest is happening the 15th of August. It's at the Sandy Hollow Tourist Hotel and you should be going. Now, I've got the President Mick Turner on the line with me now. Good morning, Mick.
1: Good morning. How are you?
0: I'm having a fantastic day today. It's pretty early, but you know what? It's already shaping up to be a good day. And that's what I reckon is going to be happening at the Sandy Hollow Charity Motor Fest, the 15th of August. Tell me, what can we expect on the day?
1: Well, there's, plenty of market stalls. There's free face painting for kids, free jumping castle for kids, free mechanical bull for kids, plenty of cars out on display, and also the famous lawnmower demonstration.
0: I love that. And the bucking bull, you've got me there. Can I go on the bucking bull or is it only for kids?
1: No, it's for all ages.
0: Fantastic. Now, this happens every year. Mick, how long have you been a part of this?
1: I've been a part of it since it kicked off in 2016.
0: Nice one. And I heard last year you raised $50,000.
1: Yeah, $50,000, and we gave that to our community up on homeless support.
0: And this year, where are the proceeds going this year?
1: So this year is going to Where There's a Will Foundation, mm-hmm. and also as a major, and then obviously the Sandy Hollow as a minor.
0: It's so good. So it's a beautiful day out for all the family and car enthusiasts, but it's also a huge community effort, isn't it? You've got a lot of sponsors involved in this. Do you want to shout out to just a couple of them?
1: Yeah, so our major sponsors this year is Brighton Group Services and Bangalla Mining. And then we go down from there. So we've got obviously gold sponsors with Muswellbrook Shire Council. And then silver sponsors Mac Energy Mount Pleasant. And then bronze is LJ Hooker Musselbrook. And then we've got a heap of community ones, which is Pertec Musselbrook, Tac Engineering, White Men Welding, Undervalley Excavations, Ready to Tow Trailers, Tire Power Stone, Wear Parts Musselbrook, Morgan's Engineering, Overdrive Mechanical Solutions, Brett's Maintenance, Muscle Motors, and also AMC Musselbrook, which is the new fitness protein stuff, and then Rose Hair Studio.
0: Amazing. So many businesses that we're so familiar with here at Power FM. I do love seeing them on the list of people that are giving to some amazing charities like this, and it's such a great event to get behind as well, where there's a Will Foundation plus the Sandy Hollow Hall. I'm sure I could use a new lick of paint, Mick.
1: Oh, 100%. Like, you know, it needs a new bathroom, it needs a new kitchen, you know, and hopefully by us raising these much-needed funds, we can make a difference in our community.
0: Amazing. So not only is it a good day out, but you can feel good for supporting your local community. It's the Sandy Hollow Charity Motor Fest, the 15th of August at the Sandy Hollow Tourist Hotel. Mick, thanks so much for having a chat with me this morning and telling us all about it.
1: No, awesome. Also, you can find us on our Facebook page, which is Sandy Hollow Charity Motor Fest. And we also do have a live raffle at the moment, which is $19,000 worth of raffle prizes is up for grabs.
0: How good. All right. We'll check you out online and get amongst it. Thank you so much, Mick.
1: Thank you so much for your time.
0: You're on the Power Brekkie Show with Katie. Let's get you back into the music right now.

0: Mel Smith. Good morning. Now, you're hanging out with Katie and we're asking about lazy dinners. You know, give me some ideas. And my nephew, Charlie, he's texting off his mum's phone and he said, to answer your question on the radio, my lazy dinner is two-minute noodles. Mum said to add some tuna if you want some protein. Now, that's a good one, Charles, but I'm going to go you one further than this because this is what I'm going to make for my lunch today. Now, speaking of lazy dinner, we're doing chicken. So we've got chicken thigh that we're going to put in the air fryer because my work has an air fryer. I love it. It goes in for like 12 minutes or maybe 19, whatever. I'll figure that one out. Then you get rice noodles and you just put hot water over them from the kettle for 5 minutes. I've got a steam bag of veggies that goes in the microwave. You mix it all together and I've got a little concoction in the fridge too of like tamari juice, lime juice and a bit of chili. And literally, it's healthy and secondly, it's so good. So there you go, Charlie. Your two-minute noodles might get a little bit of a zhuzhing up with some rice noodles. We might make it together one day. All right, let's get you into the traffic right now. If you've got any lazy dinner ideas, text me through on the Power FM power line 0476 233 981, or you can call me 654 11981. All right, we'll get you into it right now.
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5: Good morning. Now, on the weekend, I went and played a gig in Stockton. It was great. It was called Bush to Beach. It was a country festival, bunch of country bands plus my band, and we got to play like the perfect spot, I reckon, because we started at like 2 p.m. in the Arvo and played for a bit over an hour. And yeah, it was so nice. Beautiful sunny day. I could see the ocean and there were so many country fans having the best time. And at the merch desk, I ran into a local, which I love. So Rick from Vision Excavations in Aberdeen. Now, I told you I was going to do a shout out. I told you it was going to be right now. I hope you're listening. Let me know if you heard this shout out. Text me 0476 233981. Rick from Vision Excavations in Aberdeen. Dean. Apparently he's a country fan and hopefully now he's a Katie Jane fan. Hopefully. All right. Shout out to Rick. We'll get you back in the music right now. Matchbox 20 in Real World. You're on Power. Good morning. Well, I wanna-

0: Matchbox 20 with Real World on Power FM. Good morning. We're going to head into the new sport and weather right now. But stick around. We're going to talk about an 82-year-old that was stuck in the bathtub for 9 days before being rescued. We'll get into that after this on Power.
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2: 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Plus, there are also reports that Southside News Agency has beautiful greeting cards and a wide range of giftware and lighters. 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
6: Good morning, I'm Cameron Smith. Wage negotiations at the Wombo coal mine remain deadlocked, with the Mining and Energy Union rejecting Peabody's characterisation of the dispute. District President Robin Williams says the real issue is guaranteed wages, not the company's total remuneration figures. Both sides say they want an agreement as soon as possible, with 18 bargaining meetings so far failing to resolve the impasse. It comes as a further two-week lockout has been imposed on workers starting today. Residents have until Sunday to make a written submission on the future of the Hunter Valley Operations coal mine. The Independent Planning Commission is weighing an application to extend mining by 19 years. More than 1,300 submissions have been lodged so far, with public hearings already complete. The submissions window closes at midnight on Sunday. A grants program supporting young people in rural and regional New South Wales is now open for applications. The Backing the Future program offers $50,000 to individuals aged 18 and over to develop projects for young people aged 12 to 30 in the Upper Hunter. Applications close on the 19th of August. Organisers say the 2026 Divine Festival will be the biggest yet, with new hands-on experiences built around this year's Meet the Makers theme. Singleton Mayor Sue Moore says the festival showcases everything that makes the region one of Australia's premier wine destinations. New additions include e-bike hire, a wombat encounter and a pink Prosecco garden party. Early bird passes are available for $25 until the end of July. Turning to sport, the Newcastle Jets will be in pre-season action tonight when they take on Broadmeadow Magic. The A-League premiers taking on the Northern New South Wales NPL champions at Magic Park. Entry is free. Broadmeadow will also be opening their canteen for the evening. Gates open at 5:30 for a 7 o'clock kickoff. That's your local news and sports. I'm Cameron Smith.
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7: Hi, I'm Matt McDonald. The federal government's left the door ajar to continuing the fuel excise discount. It's supposed to end this weekend, amid concerns petrol will top $2 a litre again by next week. But Resources Minister Madeleine King has told the ABC nothing's been ruled out yet.
8: The government is very much aware of the pressure the increase in fuel prices does put on Australian families, and we have taken action in the past and will continue to monitor matter how these prices do affect people.
7: Hopes of finding an infant alive off the coast of South Australia are fading following the discovery of a mother's body along with a toddler. The bodies were found yesterday after an abandoned car was discovered near a cliff top at Port Macdonnell. If you need help, call Lifeline on 13 11 14. Victorian Labor MPs have started gathering ahead of a vote on whether to spill the leadership, and Australia has added another 9 gold medals to our haul at the Com Games, 7 in the pool. We now have 26 gold. England is next best with 8.
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7: Saints coach Ross Lyon admits Max King is gutted after he was ruled out for the season again. King did a hamstring in the Saints' win over North Melbourne.
9: He's really devastated, and this is a lot of the players we deal with, and this won't surprise you, hopefully. But his concern was he'd let the club and his team down.
7: Lyon on Fox Footy there. And Adam Dewey's expected to return to the Tigers' side for Sunday's clash with the Eels, despite reports he wanted out of the club. That's the latest in news and sport.
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10: A beautiful sunny day out there around the Upper Hunter today. Tops of 21. Tomorrow, we're looking at a pretty similar day. Wednesday, sunny and tops of 20. Thursday, though, bump bum, back to winter again. It's going to be a frosty start to your day before becoming sunny. Your tops only getting to top of 17, though. Friday, sunny and 18. That's your Power FM 4-day forecast. 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
10: Good morning and happy Tuesday. A beautiful sunny day out there, which is, I'm just over the moon when it's winter and it's like this. It's great. And I shouldn't probably, you know, tempt fate because it probably means we're going to get some rainy days coming soon. But for now, I'm stoked. I'm going to soak up that sun after my shift today. Alrighty, we're going to get you into the music. But after that, we're going to talk about an 82-year-old that was rescued from her bathtub after spending 9 days stuck there. We'll talk about it after this. You're on the Power Brekkie Show with Katie. Good morning.

0: song for Toy Story 5, I Knew It, I Knew You. You're on Power. Good morning. And look, we're going to chat about this one. An elderly woman is recovering after surviving an extraordinary 9 days ordeal in a bathtub. Trapped in her own house, she had a fall. It highlights the dangers of falls amongst older people living alone and the importance of regular welfare checks. So if you've got someone you know in your life, this story might be just a little reminder to reach out. Maybe if they're not answering the phone, maybe send a welfare check. It's an 82-year-old woman. She was carrying out her usual bedtime routine at her home when she reportedly lost balance and fell backwards into the bathtub. Now, the fall left her injured and unable to pull herself back to her feet despite repeated attempts. With her phone out of reach and no one nearby to hear her calls, Rivet remained trapped in the bathroom. As the days passed, she had no access to food, but she was able to reach the bathtub tap using her foot and managed to drink small amounts of water to stay hydrated. So according to reports, she relied heavily on prayer and positive mindset throughout the ordeal. I can't say the word ordeal. Ordeal. She later described watching the bathroom cycle from daylight to darkness and back again as the days slowly passed while she waited for help. Now, concern eventually grew when her brother, who regularly checked in by phone, was unable to reach her for several days. So he was a bit worried that something was wrong. He alerted authorities and requested a welfare check. Officers arrived at the property and discovered her still trapped in the bathtub. Despite being weak and dehydrated, she survived the experience and is now recovering. Reports indicate she plans to move in with family members at a decision aimed at reducing the risk of a similar emergency happening again. Good idea. Health experts frequently warn that falls are one of the leading causes of serious injury among older adults. So her story serves as a powerful reminder of how quickly a routine moment at home can become a medical emergency and how simple check-ins from loved ones can make a life-saving difference. So this is your sign. Check in with your loved ones if they are living alone or possibly you haven't heard from them for a little while. Don't be afraid to send that welfare check out or go visit them. All right, you can read the whole article on our website, 981powerfm.com.au. It's on the trending article tab, the place I like to go to when I don't want to doom scroll. We'll get you into Paul Russell right now. It's Little Boo Thing. You're on Power.
1: Let me tell you.

0: It's Paul Russell, little boo thing. You're on Power. Good morning. And I've got producer Pete in with me. Good morning.
1: Hey, little boo thing. How are you?
0: Hey, we're talking about lazy dinners all day today.
1: Lazy dinner. Yeah. Weet-Bix.
0: What do you mean?
1: A bowl of Weet-Bix.
0: A bowl of cereal. Weet-Bix for dinner.
1: It's that simple. If you don't have any leftovers in the freezer to do a deep dive, then it's got to be cereal.
0: Do you know, I was telling the Upper Hunter about my my little rice and tuna cheese.
1: I'm glad you haven't got tuna today. I heard you say earlier you've got chicken today.
0: Yeah.
1: That is good for all of us.
0: I had tuna yesterday. Everyone hates it when I do it, but it's like literally probably the worst thing for the office, microwaving it, you know?
1: Exactly, 100%. Yeah, and makes the microwave smell too.
0: Okay, I'm sorry.
1: No, you're not.
0: No, I'm not. Okay, we're going to head into the traffic right now. Thank you, Pete.
1: All right.
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Next on Henley, the boys of summer, you're on Power. Good morning. Now, we did a shout out earlier in the show to Rick from Vision Excavations. I met them at a gig on the weekend and they called up and said they heard their shout out, which is amazing, except I didn't record it so we could put it on air because there's a bit of multitasking going on sometimes here. But Rick was asking, where can he catch another gig? And I thought, you know what, it's the perfect time to talk about something that's coming to the Upper Hunter in October. It's called Going Country and there's a bunch of great artists. Now, I am on the bill, so yes, I am biased, but I'm bringing my whole band back to Mussey. We haven't played here for a while, but yeah, keen as to play in October. But also joining me on stage is the headline act, which is the Wet Whistles. They're amazing. Like, you definitely want to go see them. They're from Brisbane, and they just have, like, amazing harmonies, great musicianship. I'm a big fan. There's also Nathan Lamont on the bill. Now, he's just been announced on a huge festival that's coming to Australia with Kane Brown and Casey Musgrave. So Nathan's on the lineup with them. It's called The Long Haul, I think it's called, something like that. But yeah, they're going Melbourne, Brisbane, Sydney, and Nathan's on that lineup. So you definitely want to catch him and his band as well. Local Boys, The Collective, they're going to be on there as well. So we know and love them. And Sarah Lynn, I know Sarah Lynn. She's from this area, kind of. She's a little bit closer to Newcastle, but she's amazing. I think she was actually on The Voice the last year or the year before, but yeah, she's very, very cool. So she's from the Lower Hunter and keen as to come play the gig. So it's called Going Country and it's happening in October. And I think it's October the 17th from memory. So yeah, that's the date. If you want to come hang out, there's tickets online somewhere. Have a look. You can find the website goingcountry.com.au and we'll get you into Somba right now. You're on the Power Breakfast Show hanging out with Katie, shamelessly plugging my own gig. But you know what? It's a local event coming to the Upper Hunter. I think it's going to be pretty cool at the showgrounds there in Musselbrook. So check it out. Going Country. It's going to be one for the books, I'll tell you what. All right, you're on Power. Good morning.

0: 12 to 12 on Power. That is the Brekkie Show, done and dusted. It's been a jam-packed one today. I tell you what, asking a simple question about lazy dinners has exploded. So if you do want to get your text through, 0476 233 981. That's the Power FM Power line. Text me through all of the conversations you want to have with me. But if you have a lazy dinner hack, text that one through because I'm still all ears. All right, we are done for today. Aiden is in next after the 20-song music marathon, and Sammy's going to hang out with you this afternoon to play more of the Hunter's Best music. I'll be back bright and early tomorrow. We will have our Weather Whiz Kid in tomorrow as well, so that'll be fun. So, yeah, come back and join me. Have a great rest of your Tuesday. I'll see you tomorrow. Bye, y'all.
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10: Good morning, I'm Cameron Smith. Peabody has confirmed another 2 weeks of lockouts at the Wombo Washery near Singleton. It comes as the Mining and Energy Union has hit back at Peabody over its account of stalled wage talks at the mine. District President Robin Williams says the company's total remuneration figures make offers sound bigger than they are, arguing workers can't pay bills with assumed bonuses. It follows 18 bargaining meetings and three lockouts with no wage offer yet agreed. Williams says the union remains united behind its position. This Donate Life week, Up Under locals are being encouraged to register as organ donors and talk to their families about their wishes. Around 2,000 Australians are currently waiting for a transplant nationally, with 14,000 more on dialysis. Assistant Minister for Health and Aged Care Rebecca White says you must register as a donor through Medicare, as it's no longer an option through your license.
11: I think a lot of Australians would remember when they could register to be an organ donor through their driver's license. Currently, that's only possible through South Australia. So I'm encouraged by the research that shows that millions of Australians would be willing to register as an organ donor through their driver's license if they could. States and territories are working with the Australian government for us to be able to stand this up as an option.
10: There's just days left for the community to have their say on the future of the Hunter Valley Operations Mine Extension. Written submissions recommendations to the Independent Planning Commission closed on Sunday following 3 days of public hearings held earlier this month. The Commission is expected to decide whether to approve the mine's 19-year extension in September. Turning to sport, those itching for some football can head to Magic Park tonight. The Newcastle Jets will be taking on Broadmeadow Magic in a pre-season friendly. The A-League Premier is taking on the Northern New South Wales NPL champs. Kickoff is at 7 o'clock. That's your local news and sports. I'm Cameron Smith.
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13: Hi, I'm Matt McDonald. Australia's added another 9 gold medals to our haul at the Com Games in Glasgow, with 7 of those coming in the pool. Meg Harris beat out fellow Aussies Molly O'Callaghan and Shayna Jack to win the 100 free, while Sam Short won another Aussie clean sweep in the men's 800. Jenna Forrester took out the 400 IM, while our women easily won the 4x200 freestyle relay. Victoria's Deputy Premier has arrived at State Parliament ahead of a leadership showdown this morning. Ben Carroll's confirmed he will challenge Jacinta Allen for the top job, with a spill motion to be moved this morning.
14: I have more to say later, but right now my focus is on talking to my colleagues, and I will have more to say later, but they're my focus.
13: The federal government insists no decision has been made yet about whether to continue the fuel excise discount, which is due to finish this weekend. It comes as the government looks at a possible new oil refinery for WA, with the Prime Minister to today announce a feasibility study for a facility in the state.
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13: Lions forward Ty Gallop's facing at least 2 weeks out unless he can overturn a serious misconduct charge at the AFL tribunal tonight. Gallop was cited over his off-the-ball shove on Port's Mitch Georgiadis on Sunday. And Manly star Tom Trbojevic insists he will be back on the field this season despite suffering yet another hamstring injury.
15: So we've got the bye and then we play Melbourne, so that's a plan. So if all goes well, we'll be back playing some footy soon. It's obviously a little short break, which is disappointing, but it's not too bad.
13: On Nine there. That's the latest news and sport.
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16: Looking at a sunny afternoon, mostly fine around the region. Tomorrow, it's going to be a partly cloudy day, 18 on the way, and we'll see winds out of the west up to around 30k an hour throughout the day. We've got another frosty and foggy start come Thursday in 16, and more frost and fog around and partly cloudy on Friday, and tops of 17 degrees.
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1: They say the holy water's watered down, and this town's lost its faith. Our colors will fade eventually, so if our time is running out, day after day, we'll make the mundane our masterpiece. Oh my, my, oh my, my love, I take one look at you, you're taking me out.